0: Live line, what do you want to hear?
1: Hi, can I hear Orbiter by Noah Kahan?
0: Absolutely. Who's this?
1: This is Daisy from Burlington, Vermont.
0: Hi, Daisy. What's going on tonight?
1: I don't know. I'm just chilling at home.
0: Yeah. You know, Noah Kahan is also from Vermont.
1: Yeah.
0: We talked to somebody else last night who's from Vermont, but they didn't know he was also from Vermont.
1: Wow, that's crazy.
0: Isn't that? I feel like everybody knows he's from Vermont. Half of his songs are about it.
1: Mm-hmm. Yeah.
0: And I love Vermont, and I love Vermont. Hey, Vermont. Da-da-da-da-da. I just sampled like four of his songs right there.
1: Mm-hmm.
0: What are you doing?
1: I'm about to start watching a video.
0: Oh, don't do that. That means you won't be able to listen to us.
1: Oh, after I hear my song, obviously.
0: After. All right. Well, we're going to wait a really, really, really long time so that you never turn us off.
1: Dang it.
0: No, I'm just saying we'll do it now. Thanks for calling Lifeline.

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14: Live Line, summer is just about over. So let's find out North America's streaming Super 6 most popular songs online right now from the guy who knows it all, Countdown Chris. Hey!
1: Hey, well, Hartley, thanks so much, Mason. Yeah, number 6 this week, streaming is Olivia Rodrigo, The Cure. 5 is Tame Impala with Loser. Number 4, Steve Lacy, Oh Yeah. 3, Olivia Rodrigo, Stupid Song. Number 2 is Malcolm Todd, Earrings. And the number 1 most streamed, again, is Choose in Texas. It's Ella Langley. And I just wanted to also mention, Mason, that Sean Ross of Ross on Radio has declared this song officially the song of the summer. So it has to be.
14: Yes, absolutely. He used to be an editor for Billboard Magazine, so he's like the grand poobah on these things, especially because he takes input from all kinds of different people, except for radio people who just say, well, I like it. It's the song of the summer. It's like, nope, these are facts.
1: Yeah, he listens to real people, and so if he says it, then it's got to be true.
14: And we'll play it again one more time. My goodness, we'll be playing this till we die. Chris, back with you next week.
1: All right, you got it, Mason.

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1: Hello, Liveline. What do you want to hear?
2: Hi, I was wondering if you could play Stupid Song by Olivia Rodrigo.
1: Yeah, we haven't played that yet tonight. Who's this?
2: This is Naomi.
1: Where are you calling from?
2: Waseca, Minnesota.
1: What's going on tonight?
2: Not much.
1: Not much? What would you like to be doing?
2: I'm going to start drawing here soon.
1: Oh, what do you like to draw?
2: Just characters.
1: Could you draw me? People often say that I'm a character.
2: maybe.
1: You don't want to draw me. It'd be a lot of work. Let's play your song right now. Thank you for calling Liveline.

0: 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Hello, live line. What do you want to hear? Hello?
1: Bye, love you.
0: Oh.
2: McDonald's and I missed my order.
0: Oh.
2: I didn't even get
0: hello? Are you in the drive-thru?
2: Double low tomato ass pickle and then getting on it.
0: You're on the radio. Hello?
3: I should drink this hot, babe. I'm so weird. So she's probably dehydrated.
0: Hello?
1: Oh, there's your baby daddy.
0: Oh, what? Baby daddy. Hello?
1: You always done this.
0: Hello? You're on the phone.

0: Headline. Hi, what do you want to hear?
1: I'd like to hear Features by Justin Bieber.
0: Yeah, Justin Bieber. We'll get that on right away. Who's this?
1: Chloe.
0: Where are you calling from?
1: Houston, Texas.
0: What are you doing tonight?
1: Sitting in my room.
0: Sitting in your room?
1: Yeah.
0: All right. Now you'll be dancing in your room. This is such a nice song. Good summer vibes.
1: Yeah.
0: Thank you for calling Lifeline.

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1: There is such a passionate group of people who hate that song and take full advantage of every opportunity they get to dump on it. It's I happen to like it. Stella Lefty, Boston. But we don't play it because of me. We play it because it's our number, let's see here, 8th most requested song tonight. It's top 10 on Spotify in North America and might be one of the biggest of this year. I don't know. Her father's a billionaire, you know, the CEO of Groupon. And everybody thinks that she's an industry plant and she's kind of being forced upon us. In fact, I saw a TikTok comment that used that song yesterday. And it said, the only time I've ever heard this song was against my will. That's so sad. Anyways, my name's Mason. Thank you for being here tonight. Your shout-outs and dedications.
0: Secret sound.
1: 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If you are first to call us correctly identifying what the sound is, listen closely. Oh, that's a tough one. How old are you? All right. Call now and win. 85-LIVELINE. That's 85-LIVELINE.
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2: It is a rotary phone.
1: Oh, yes, it is. You're the winner. Who's the winner?
3: Right.
1: There we go. Had to make it official. Who's this?
2: This is Gracie.
1: Gracie, where are you calling from?
2: Rupert, Idaho.
1: How did you figure that out?
2: I don't know.
1: Do you own a rotary phone?
2: No, I don't. Just my super handy-dandy cell phone.
1: Ah, well, you put the rotary phone sound effect on it, so whenever you dial one of the numbers, it makes that noise?
2: Unfortunately, no, I'm not that tech advanced.
1: That would be a pretty cool feature, though. I'd use it.
2: I would, too.
1: Old-time sake. Well, now we gotta ask, how old are you?
2: I am 22.
1: Oh, my gosh, you're younger than me. I'm 25. Neither of us, I've never even used a rotary phone before.
2: I haven't either, except if you count the little text one that you get when you're a little kid, the one with the red phone.
1: Oh, yeah. And it's not even really a rotary phone. Oh, my gosh. Well, we're going to send you one as a prize. No, I'm just kidding. We're going to send you something even better, a Live Line trophy, which will be at your house in the next couple of weeks. Hang on so we can get your address.

0: 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Instant request, live line. What do you want to hear?
1: Wildest Dreams by Taylor Swift.
0: Which one by Taylor Swift?
1: Wildest Dreams.
0: Oh, Wildest Dreams. I thought you said, where are these things? What's your name? Where are you calling from?
1: My name's Reagan, and I'm calling from Pierce.
0: Pierce, South Dakota?
1: Yeah.
0: What's going on tonight?
1: Today's my birthday.
0: Oh, happy birthday! We celebrate big for you. How old?
1: I'm turning 12.
0: I remember when I turned 12.

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1: Hello, Liveline. Welcome in.
2: Hey, Mason. Do you have a winner yet for the sound?
1: Yeah, we played it on the radio about 10 minutes ago and everything.
2: I was trying to call, I guess. I didn't catch the winner. Was it a rotary phone dial?
1: It was a rotary phone, yeah.
2: Man, I had it and I couldn't get through.
1: I'm sorry. How about a request, though, since you're on now?
2: Yeah, let's hear, what's the song? The pony song.
1: Pony. Pink Pony Club?
2: Yeah.
1: By Chapel Roan.
2: There you go.
1: We'll get it on. Who's this? Where are you calling from?
2: This is Scott from Columbus, Georgia.
1: What are you doing tonight, Scott?
2: Well, I'm driving home from a flag football game.
1: Oh, cool. Just watching or playing?
2: Watching. My son's the head coach.
1: How'd he do?
2: 27-0.
1: Wow. So the other team really sucks.
2: You can say that.
1: Let's play your song right now, and thank you for calling Liveline.
2: Appreciate it.
1: Bye, man.

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1: Hello, Live Line. What do you want to hear?
2: Viva La Vida by Coldplay.
1: Hey, Viva right now. Who's this?
2: This is Rosemary.
1: Rosemary, where are you calling from?
2: Hastings, Nebraska.
1: And why is that song meaningful to you tonight?
2: It's just one of my favorites.
1: That's a good excuse. We still get a lot of requests for it.
2: Do you? Good.
1: Yeah. Gen Z loves it. All the young people, older people. It's universally cherished.
2: I'm on the older people side. So.
1: Well, that's cool that you listen to us, though, because we primarily play today's hits. And it's good that you evolve and keep finding new favorites, too, even though this song's almost 20 years old. But
2: yeah, one of my favorites. I'm just heading home from visiting my grandson.
1: All right. Here's your song. Thanks for calling Live Line.

0: 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Be the first to name all three and win.
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2: The first one was Jealous, and then it was Latch, and then it was Thinking Out Loud.
1: Oh. That's right.
2: Did I get it?
1: All three, baby. Who's this?
2: Yay! This is Michelle.
1: Michelle, where are you calling from?
2: I'm calling from Winnipeg, Manitoba.
1: All right, Michelle. How'd you get those? It was pretty impressive.
2: I know all those songs. They're on my playlist.
1: All right. Well, you pick. Which one should we play right now?
2: Let's do Latch. I haven't heard that one in so long.
1: All right. Yeah, we actually talked about it a couple days ago. We had this remix of Unholy by Sam Smith, produced by Disclosure, who also did Latch.
2: Yeah.
1: Here
2: it
1: comes.
2: Both good songs.
1: Right now, we're going to send you a Lightline trophy. Michelle, this is my bell. And you'll have it in the next couple of weeks.
2: Amazing. Thank you.

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1: A free call from
0: another one.
1: An inmate at Kennedy Correctional Center.
0: And say his name.
1: Calls are prohibited.
0: Maybe it's a woman.
1: This call is subject to recording and monitoring.
0: That's one.
1: Press 1 to accept
0: the call. Yes.
1: Student, thank you for using Tellmate.
0: Hello, Lightline.
2: I like to play Mockingbird.
0: All right. Who do you want to send that out to? It's a real nice song. A tough relationship.
2: Send that note to, hopefully she's listening. Her name is Alice.
0: And what's your name? Where are you from?
2: I'm Zachariah Levac, calling from Headingley.
0: All right, Manitoba.
2: Headingley Correctional Center.
0: You be safe, man. Get out soon.

0: Live Line. My name's Mason. Thank you for being here tonight. Requests coming in for all kinds of throwbacks, and that's usually how it works anyways. But Thursday, you know, Throwback Thursday, we really emphasize on it. So if there's something you haven't heard in a while, some song that brings back a special memory, reminds you of the people, the places, the times gone by, you know how to program the playlist. It's all up to you. All requests, all night long. 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
19: 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That's at 1111 Cooper Avenue South. We hope you'll join us and give the gift of life.

0: Your question right now. Hi, Liveline. What do you want to hear?
1: Oh, my goodness. I haven't heard anything from Pink for a while. That's an early one, the Lady Marmalade. I think that was probably one of the first songs I liked by her.
0: Yeah, that was her first actual number one hit.
1: That would be great. Thank you.
0: You're welcome. Who's this?
1: Janet.
0: Where are you calling from?
1: My car. My first day back at work, my first day back at golfing. I was not feeling good for a few days, and today I just want to do it all. I've got so much energy now.
0: Oh, now you're on the radio. I bet that's something you don't do a lot.
1: No, I generally don't go on the radio much.
0: Well, we're glad you did tonight. We really appreciate the great request, and thanks for calling Liveline.
1: Okay, thank you. Bye-bye.
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0: 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Live line, what do you want to hear?
1: Drop Dead by Olivia Rodrigo.
0: Okay, who's this?
1: Maya,
0: where are you calling from?
1: Fort Wayne, Indiana.
0: You sound like you're full of energy. You ready to party?
1: Yes.
0: That's what we like to hear. What are you doing?
1: In the car and excited for my first March in May competition of the season.
0: Yeah, when's that going to be?
1: Saturday.
0: Oh, cool. You have a bunch of people coming to watch you?
1: Yes.
0: How many people are in this band?
1: 122, I think.
0: Oh, that's a lot. I thought it was going to be like 30.
1: No.
0: Marching band. That's really cool. I never played any instruments in school, but I always wanted to do something with the drums.
1: Yeah, we have a bunch in drumline.
0: What do you play?
1: Trumpet.
0: Oh, there you go. Cool. Well, let's play your song now. Thanks for calling Liveline. Good luck this weekend.
1: Thank

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1: Lightline, what do you want to hear?
2: Hi, can you play Ghost by Justin Bieber?
1: Oh, yes, I love that song. Does it have some special meaning to you?
2: No, not really.
1: All right, what's your name?
2: Mia.
1: Where are you at?
2: Medford,
1: Oregon?
2: Yeah.
1: What's going on tonight?
2: I'm at Yogurt Hut.
1: You're at where? Yogurt Hut?
2: Yeah.
1: Oh, you fill up the bowl with any flavor yogurt and you put 5,000 different calories on top of it?
2: Yes, gummy bears and like Oreos and stuff.
1: Oh, by that point, it's not even yogurt. It's just like a big pile of sugar.
2: I know.
1: That's all right. Yeah, you got to enjoy life. Thanks for calling Lifeline.

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7: 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That's a good one. Who's this?
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6: Driving around looking at the stars.
7: Oh, yeah. Nice clear sky.
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0: Redline. Hi, what do you want to hear?
1: Hey, do you have Cold Heart by Dua Lipa and Elton John?
0: Oh, throwback, yeah. Gosh, it feels like so long ago. We just haven't played in a long time, that's why.
1: Yeah, I love that song.
0: Me too. Who's this?
1: This is Nolan from Riverton, Utah.
0: What's going on tonight?
1: Just going home from a special needs activity program.
0: Oh, well, that's very nice. We'll play the song right now. Thank you for calling Liveline.

0: 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Live line, Noah Kahan, Orbiter. Such a great song as we head into fall. Just a couple weeks. And your requests. Hi, what do you want to hear?
1: Can you play Stupid Song by Olivia Rodrigo?
0: Oh, yeah. That's our number one request right now.
1: Oh, yeah.
0: It's a good song. What's your name?
1: Allie.
0: Allie, where are you calling from?
1: I'm on my way home from work. I'm a CNA.
0: Oh, they need you.
1: Oh, yeah.
0: What's What's the craziest thing you've seen lately?
1: Oh, my gosh. I don't even think I could say that.
0: Just traumatizing to talk about?
1: Pretty much. That's the life in under.
0: Well, we appreciate all that you do for society and people in need, and it's really nice that you go through all that work to help others.
1: Yeah.
0: And thanks for calling Liveline. Have a great night.

0: Hello, Live Line. What do you want to hear?
1: Can you play Greedy by Tate McRae?
0: Greedy? Okay, who's this?
1: My name's Ophelia.
0: Where are you calling from?
1: In Angola, Indiana.
0: What are you doing tonight, Ophelia?
1: Just came home from a volleyball game.
0: Yeah? Watching or playing?
1: Playing.
0: How'd you do? Did you win?
1: Yeah.
0: Oh, congratulations! You wouldn't want to call me if you lost. But we'd be here to support you if you did. That's okay. Thanks for calling Liveline. Have a great night.
1: Yeah.

0: Love that song. Every time we play it, I'm so glad that all these years later, Shakira is still relevant, and not only with the number one song in so many countries, but overall number one globally on Spotify, which is just crazy. And Burna Boy, of course, adding his flair on there too. Just really, really good. And my name's Mason. Thank you for being here tonight as we play your Throwback Thursday requests. 15 minutes from now, a whole hour of them. So give us a call, shoot us a text, tell us what you're doing, where you are, where you're going, what you're thinking of. Maybe you want to shout somebody out. 85 Liveline is the number. You call us. It's free. We don't ask you any complicated questions. If you've never called before, we are sending the invitation to you right now to just hit us up. You have nothing to lose. You're like, oh, I sound bad. Nobody's going to like me. I don't know how to do it. We walk you through the whole process. I promise. It's like buying a car. No, actually, it's way easier than buying a car. What am I talking about? 85 Liveline right now. Welcome to
1: this show. Got me like, whoa. Liveline.
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0: Fine. What do you want to hear?
1: How about Benson Boone Moonbeam Ice Cream?
0: Oh, Mystical Magical.
1: Mystical Magical, that's the name of the song.
0: Thank you. It's so funny. This has really turned into Low by Flo Rida, which everybody calls Apple Bottom Jeans. Nobody calls it Mystical Magical. They call it Moonbeam Ice Cream.
1: Right. That's what you think of when you hear this song. So, yeah.
0: What's your name? Where are you calling from?
1: My name's Heather. I'm calling from Bountiful, Utah.
0: Okay. Can you sing as high as him?
1: Yes. He's pretty high, too, actually, I would have to say. Moonbeam Ice Cream.
0: Oh, that's pretty good. Yeah. Well, here it is. Thanks for calling Lideline.

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2: 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In about 25 minutes, Dr. Fox takes over. Gives you three of the biggest songs from a year. We won't tell you that yet, but stay tuned. 85 Liveline, get on the radio right now. 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
2: By Daft Punk?
3: Yeah.
2: Yeah, I would love to. Who's this?
3: Jacob from Columbus, Indiana. Driving around doing some DoorDash, trying to make some bills.
2: Oh, make some bills? Don't you mean pay off some bills?
3: Well, I got to collect them before the end of the month.
2: I suppose if you want to get a speeding ticket and increase your insurance, then you'll have some bills.
3: Oh, not again. I just got that fixed from last month.
2: Oh, gosh. All right. Well, let's keep it that way. Thanks for calling Liveline.
3: No, thank you.
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0: 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Hi, who's this?
1: Hey, my name is Sonny.
0: Sonny, what do you want to hear?
1: God's Plan by Drake.
0: Yeah, we still get a lot of calls for that song. Where are you from?
1: I'm calling from Burley, Idaho.
0: What's going on tonight?
1: Not too much. Just got done doing some shopping at Walmart. My wife made some apple pies. Calling it a night, you know?
0: That sounds fabulous. I saw Spirit Halloween's officially open. A lot of places now.
1: Yeah. Now that we got the Haunted Mansions of Albion up in Albion, Idaho. Really hot ticket there.
0: Well, that's kind of year-round, though, isn't it?
1: No, it's only, they only open it, it's haunted year-round, yeah.
0: Yeah, that's what I mean.
1: Yeah, I'm like, in fact, my wife just had a family reunion up there for her side of the family, and it was, I don't know, I mean, I didn't get any eerie feelings, I mean.
0: Well, maybe the fact that her family's pretty scary.
1: Maybe their family's pretty scary.
0: Don't let her hear you saying that.
1: No, my wife heard it, she's laughing.
0: Oh, she's there, oh crap. All right, well, let's play your song, get off the phone. Thanks for calling Lightline.
1: Buddy, I appreciate you, man. Have a good night.
0: You too, bro.
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12: Oh, we haven't played any Michael Jackson tonight yet. Yeah, who's this?
14: It's Jessica and Annie.
12: Where are you calling from?
14: We're calling from Grand Island, Nebraska.
12: Well, in honor of Michael Jackson, Annie, are you okay? Are you okay?
14: I didn't mean to think of that song. We could have done that one, too.
12: Yeah, well, they're all so good.
14: I know.
12: What are you doing?
14: We are door dashing. We've made
12: $16. $16? How long have you been out? Like 8 hours?
14: Yeah, since like 5, 6?
12: Yeah, that's like 5 hours. Well, I hope people start eating lots of fast food so that you make lots of money.
14: Right.
12: Unfortunately, they end up gaining a lot of weight, but that doesn't affect you. Thanks for calling Liveline.
14: Thank you.

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1: What's going on tonight?
0: Not too much. Doing laundry, listening to the radio, and having a couple of drinks.
1: Oh, perfect night. You sound like a radio person.
0: Oh, that's hilarious. No, social worker.
1: Oh, that's why. You got to be good at talking to people.
0: Yeah, exactly. Yeah, for sure.
1: Well, we enjoy talking to you. Thanks for calling Liveline.
0: Awesome.

0: Live Land Rewind. What do you want to hear?
1: Can you play Satisfaction?
0: Which one? Satisfaction?
1: Yeah, by Benny Benassi.
0: Wow, yeah. I always thought this song was so ridiculous, but it was really popular back when it first came out.
1: Well, it's just a very good, like, hype party song, and I just like it.
0: Oh, do you need to be hyped? Are you having a party tonight?
1: No.
0: No? Well, then why'd you pick it?
1: Because I like it.
0: All right, we'll get it out right now. You know how old this is?
1: No, actually.
0: Take a guess.
1: 2003?
0: Oh my god, yeah, that's exactly right.
1: Wait, really?
0: Yeah, we added it into the system here, August 3rd, 2003.
1: Oh, wow.
0: That's pretty impressive for somebody who doesn't know. What's your name? Where are you calling from?
1: Trina from Pierce, South Dakota.
0: All right, Trina, we'll push this button and play your song to give you satisfaction.
1: Okay, yeah. Okay, thank you.
0: Thanks for calling Liveline.
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1: Hello, hi.
0: What's your name?
1: Can I request a song if possible?
0: Oh, well, the show's just about over. We won't have time to play it.
1: Oh, boo.
0: I'm sorry. What's your name?
1: Okay. My name's Kevin.
0: All right. Well, we want to give you an opportunity to at least be on the radio. How about you introduce the number one song of the night?
1: Sure.
0: Okay. It's Stupid Song by Olivia Rodrigo. So if you want to say your name, where you're from, and then be like, number one song tonight on Live Line is Stupid Song by Olivia Rodrigo. And then we play. And you can add anything else that you want to as well.
1: Awesome.
0: Okay. Go for it.
1: Number one song of the night is by the Queen Olivia Rodrigo, Stupid Song.
0: All right. On Live Line. Have a good night. Here you are.
1: Thank you.

0: Live Line. We've had a lot of things tonight, but most importantly, fun. And we're back tomorrow with the Party Songs Weekend. Thank you for being here. My name's Mason. The best is yet to come. If you stay positive, surround yourself with good people. Work hard. The world is yours if you be your dream.
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0: gotta smoke that. 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

Our challenge to DJ Johnny D Friday morning is 24 songs in 24 minutes. Can you mix all that down? Can you make it all old school? And can you make it sound amazing? See if he's up for the challenge starting at 8 Friday morning in the Playhouse.

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0: This is what it sounds like when you didn't sign up for the KCLD VIP. 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

A lot of people ask me why I went in the funeral business, and I don't blame them. 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

0: This is what it sounds like when you didn't sign up for the KCLD VIP. And this is what it sounds like when you did.
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0: So exciting news for Kat's cousin. He just got a new job. It's a job we didn't even know existed.
1: It's very unique, but it does exist and it has a salary. Maybe you're walking around, you have a really unique job.
0: What's your gig and why is it so spectacular? We'll talk about it at 6:30 Friday morning in the playoffs.
2: Yeah, I said what I said. I'd rather be famous instead. I let all that get to my head.

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I let all that get to my head.

0: 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I'm doing things they ain't seen before. Bands ain't dumb, but extreme is all. I'm a demon lord. Fall off what? I ain't seen the horse. Called your bluff, better cite the source. Fame yeah. Ain't something that I need no more.
1: Yeah, cause trick.
0: I said what I said. I'd rather be famous instead. I let all that get to my head.

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1: Cash tickets, video games.
2: 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Listening. You can win stuff.
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Can you mix all that down? Can you make it all old school? And can you make it sound amazing? See if he's up for the challenge starting at 8 Friday morning in the Playhouse.

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8: The National Highway Traffic Safety Administration says riding a bus to school is 13 times safer than riding a passenger vehicle and 10 times safer than walking to school. The reality of school bus safety is that more children are hurt outside the bus than inside as passengers. 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
1: Get on up.
2: All right, let's get after it. And welcome to the freaking weekend. You got the Playhouse with Kat and JJ. What's your biggest target thing this weekend? What do you got going on?
3: This weekend, probably the concert that we're going to go to tomorrow night. And it's going to be a lot of fun to watch my kid jam out. So his first concert was Justin Bieber, which... he was so lame.
2: Set the bar high, huh?
3: Yeah, like we were in our seats and I saw seats way further up and I was like, come on, let's go. And he like lives life by the book. Don't know where he got it, but he's like, no, we're going to get caught. I'm like, nobody has sat there for like 9 songs. Let's go. And I was going to go up there alone and just leave him back there because I'm like, we need better seats. Let's go. And then he finally got on board. We didn't get caught, but I could tell like his head was on a swivel, you know? And now he can watch knowing that he's legitimately where he has to be.
2: There's something about the age where you realize the worst thing that's going to happen to you is you're going to get yelled at.
3: Yeah.
2: And then,
3: or they'll say, go back to your seat.
2: And then life opens up after that when you're like, I'm not afraid of an usher at a concert.
3: I know. Hey, up top. Up top.
2: Why? Turkey.
3: We just did an entire week.
2: Oh.
3: We just worked a whole week.
2: I'm not into this.
3: I'm not doing it next week. There's no way.
2: These 5-day work weeks are for suckers.
3: For the birds. So, it's going to be a nice weekend, and I'm ready for it.
2: Here's the deal. Today, we've got a bonus for you. Of course, we're going to give you 3 opportunities of free money, high, low, and your first one's coming up here in less than 5 minutes. So you can put $5,000 in your hand before most of the modern free world is up and moving. But we gave away what we thought were our final pair of tickets to see B-52s and Devo Sunday night yesterday.
3: Mm-hmm.
2: And the person that won them never got back to us. So we're going to give those tickets away this morning at 6:30.
3: All right.
2: So if you want to go and you don't have any plans for Sunday night, we'd like to get you to Mystic Lakes Amphitheater. B-52s, Devo, it's going to be a fun retro night. You got a chance at winning those tickets before 7 as well. But if you're really here for the money, we got you in less than 5 minutes. Your opportunity to play free money high low as we get the freaking weekend started. I was in

0: 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It's free money high low.
1: All right, so the premise is pretty simple. You are going to get a dollar amount in an envelope, but you don't even know what it is yet. But with Kat's help, if you can get there before the clock goes boom, you keep all that cash. We call it free money high low. I think the big secret here is your first guess. If that can be relatively close and your second guess could be relatively close, you should be able to hone in on this.
2: I think it's been going really well. It just works when you have no distractions, to be honest. If you have kids in the car, that's a distraction. If you are on Bluetooth, you're not going to hear the connection as well. So just do yourself a favor with both of those things.
1: There are some days, or at least some years, that we play this that it takes people weeks to kind of figure out how to play. I think this year everybody hit the ground running. So if you want to take a shot at it, again, your jackpot is somewhere between a dollar and $5,000. So if free money is something you dig on, start calling now. 320-251-1047. Get at us and good luck.

0: never say.
1: Let's get this money.
2: You need cash. We got it for you. It's free money high low. Up in the playoffs with cash.
1: All right, first round of free money high low this morning as we say good morning to Sarah, who's caller number 10.
3: Sarah, we always have the question with Sarahs that call in. Are you Sarah with an A or with an H?
4: With an H.
1: Let's go.
5: Hello, my name is Sarah. That's Sarah with no H.
3: About time.
5: Too bad if you don't like it.
3: You.
5: Cause haters gonna hate.
1: Oh, Sarah, what gets you up so early? Are you on your way to work or work out or what's going on?
4: I just got my son to work.
1: Okay. And what's your day look like today?
4: I'm heading into work in about an hour or so.
1: It would be fun to walk in the door and be like, did you guys hear me win thousands of dollars with Kat and JJ? And then just be like, lunch is on me, or hey, I have a fancy coffee and you don't now. So
3: I would say that.
1: Familiar with the free money high low game, Sarah?
4: Yes.
1: Okay. It's simple enough. Kat's gonna open up your envelope 6 a.m. on the 18th. Inside is a dollar amount between $1 and $5,000. Your objective with Kat's help is to come to that number before the clock expires. You do so and you can have all that cash. Do you have any questions before we get started?
4: Nope.
1: Okay. Deep breath, clear
4: Let's
1: mind, and we will start the clock when you give us your first guess, Sarah. Good luck.
4: Thank you. 3,500.
3: Lower.
4: 2,000.
3: Higher.
4: 2,500.
3: Higher.
4: 2,700.
3: Higher.
4: 2,800.
3: Higher.
4: 2,900.
3: Higher.
4: 2,950.
3: Higher.
1: Even know how close you were when you started.
3: Yeah, it was $3,333. Dang it.
1: That awesome. First window just got to be a little bit too big and you kind of couldn't come back from that. So no winner this time around. I'll let you get the rest of your day started. But if you want to take another crack at it, we're going to play again about 7:30 and hopefully we can cash in then, okay?
4: All right, awesome.
1: Have a
4: Thank
1: great day,
4: guys.
1: Sarah. You too.
2: Coming up next. Next with Kat and JJ.
1: All right, so obviously she knew how to play. It's a very, very simple game. You take Kat's clues and you get to the dollar amount before the clock expires. We can make that happen for you again coming up at 7:30. But first, let's dig into the four before you hit the door. You're kind of getting your weekend started, and what should we know?
3: You know, I had to Google it this morning. Almost 8 million people have psoriasis, that they're walking around, they're itchy, they're flaky. It's not a life you want to live. But a man swears that this diet that he switched to can eliminate it altogether. Wouldn't that be great? That's coming up with the four before you hit the door next.
6: And now, a message from Morgan Freeman.
7: Happy Friday. 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If you don't like Fridays, there's something wrong with you. You should go see a doctor. 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And my point is, happy Friday.
8: 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Good morning.
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1: The four before you hit the door is dead ahead. Four important stories we think you need to know about, thanks to our friends at LJ Plumbing and Heating.
3: The excellence.

0: a federal judge has ordered the Trump administration to give 30 days or more notice before making any major changes to its Kennedy Center renovation plans, including any attempt to tear down the building.
1: I think that the Trump administration should certainly have recognition, because frankly, if we don't do that, it's going to close. It'll end up being ripped down.
2: I think it's absurd. We got to get past this sort of stuff. These are distractions we don't need.
0: They are. It's a lot of money that is being spent, a lot of eyes on that with the gas prices when you drive down the road, and they were at $4.49 yesterday. I almost choked. And so there are just certain things that, and you know, within your company that you work at, you know, sometimes you're like, what are you spending this money on? You know, there has to be some type of like checks and balances and explanations too when people are going without. Bailey Rios has been charged with 2 counts of second degree murder after prosecutors say the 36-year-old drove high on drugs, went the wrong way, and slammed her SUV into a Los Angeles Metro bus. You saw the footage. You see that?
3: I didn't.
0: With that, and then the helicopter crashed.
3: Oh,
0: the
3: other day.
0: Okay, so the helicopter was covering this whole thing because it was like a...
3: Like a newscopter?
0: Yeah. And then she ended up killing Daniel Castillo, 46 years old, Gage Wida, 31 year old, and then 6 others were injured.
4: Sometimes even, you know, small things like a bolt or a cable that's overstressed or, you know, shows some wear. All of these can be important data points. We're going to be able to get a lot of information with that sound spectrum analysis and all that video information to determine just what kind of emergency the pilot was dealing with.
3: Boy, this just thing got worse and worse. Huh?
0: I know. So after the accident, the news helicopter covering the footage and everything like that then goes down nearby, killing 3 people. And the line I don't get is the investigators have not determined whether the 2 crashes are connected. How could they possibly be connected?
3: If one was covering the other, there's a connection.
0: Well, no, like one isn't responsible. Like this on the ground. Well,
3: there's not
0: accident,
3: a responsibility.
0: Yeah, so they're going to dig deep into
3: I think that's a stretch. Like, for sure, this woman did something that was wrong. She's going to have to be held responsible for the bus crash thing. But, like, that can't possibly ever be put on her, can it? The helicopter crashing?
0: I don't think so. Because it wasn't even in the area. It was just nearby.
3: That feels like a stretch. Now, I could even see if it was an emergency crew having to get in there and maybe, you know, heli-transport somebody. Yeah, but if they're just covering it by the news, then that can't be your thing.
0: A 50-year-old Florida man who spent decades battling severe psoriasis says that an extreme lion diet saved his life.
5: 3 years ago, I went to the doctors again, and I was completely covered. I'd say 90% covered in psoriasis. So my body was just one big, giant, itchy, flaky scab. Going to work every day was near impossible. Started removing it all, started fasting, and I started noticing all these amazing improvements. So basically, my diet consists of probably 90% ground beef and the rest steaks. Every negative thought that I ever had was gone. Every suicidal thought stopped.
3: Wow. So I can tell you exactly what happened here. This guy was just full of inflammation, which was triggering the psoriasis. And when he got all of the inflammation from the preservatives, the additives, whatever it was in his food out of his diet, his body just ran clean. I did this probably about 6 months ago where I was just like, I'm done putting this kind of garbage in my body.
0: Yeah.
3: And all my inflammation went away. All my old sports injuries. I broke my neck a couple years ago. I have no pain now. My body is running absolutely pain free. I'm telling you, this guy is onto something. If you really want a cleaner, better, like, feeling body, you got to get the inflammation out of there.
0: I just feel for him, though, just talking about how the suicidal thoughts,
3: sure.
0: You know, like, you walk around, you're like, tired of feeling crappy all the time, and then you're tired of the stares, which, if you see someone with psoriasis out, they have no control, and it does not help them to look at them a certain way, so.
3: And there's nothing that can help you. I'm sure he flooded himself with tons of pharmaceuticals, and really, all he had to do was eat clean.
0: Yeah, so, I don't know, worth a try. This TikTok teacher sharing a very failed fire drill the other day. Miss Cardoza goes through it here.
6: We had our first fire drill today, right? I have high expectations. We've practiced what to do. We practice how to walk. We practice how to hold the door. We get out there. One of my students starts breakdancing. Whatever, I redirect it. We figure it out. A few students in front of them doing the conga line. To say I was embarrassed is an understatement.
0: You see Cardoza's kids?
3: This is a flashback to it. I remember we did a fire drill in first grade. Miss Becker was my teacher.
0: Yeah.
3: And three guys, three of these, and we only had 15 kids in the class, but three of the knuckleheads ran back in.
0: Yeah.
3: They're like,
0: well, we would call them heroes. They probably went back in to get the fish.
3: They went back in because they could run in the hallway because there was no one in the hallway. Yeah. Everybody was gone. They snuck in another door and just ran around and got all their energy.
0: They deserve whatever outcome comes. I shouldn't say that. And that is the four before you hit the door.
7: Coming up next with Kat and JJ.
3: Okay, so this is a very interesting development. And with our show, I'd like to be able to pull the curtain back and let you see the wizard. So all week long, we've been giving away these B-52s and Devo tickets. Yeah. Yesterday, we gave them away via texting. The person we texted at 9 a.m. yesterday, actually at 7 a.m. yesterday, saying you're the winner, did not text us back. So when I left yesterday, I said, hey, if we don't hear, I texted him back over and over and over again. I said, hey, if we don't hear back from you until by 6 a.m. on Friday, we're going to give these to somebody who can use them because the show is Sunday night already. We got to get these tickets out the door. And just moments ago, we got a text back from the winner. So the B-52 and Devo tickets are not available now. So what I'd like to do is next week we had planned on giving you Teddy Swims tickets all week long. We're still going to do that. But since I promised you concert tickets this morning, that's going to be the concert you win tickets to. Teddy Swims at US Bank Stadium. You are going to win your tickets in 3 minutes.

0: let's get you to see our buddy Teddy Swims. He's in town next weekend at Grand Casino Arena in St. Paul. It's called the Ugly Tour.
1: Some people call him ugly.
0: I think that's why he's calling it this.
1: Really?
0: Yeah,
1: you think he's just making in their fun face. Of yeah. himself? Yeah. I don't think he's ugly.
0: He's
1: I
0: not
1: think
0: he's ugly like dude. One of those. The problem is he's not Hollywood polished, right? He doesn't have that Bieber look. He doesn't have that Lenny Kravitz look. He looks like a guy you would see at Home Depot.
1: Yeah, he's one of those that women will give a chance to because he has a good sense of humor, sure. too, you know? So
0: thank God for those women. So the show again is next Saturday at Grand Casino Arena. If you would like to go, what I'm going to do is I'm going to give the first two people that get a chance or that get through a chance at this. Now, what that means is we could end up with two winners this morning of tickets to see Teddy Swims. We'll be giving away these tickets all next week as well. But if you're one of the first two people that can actually get through on our lines right now, you get a chance to win the tickets. Start calling 320-251-1047. I've got a brand new game. It's called the Stuff Game.
1: Ooh, intriguing.
0: I know that's not very descriptive, but we'll get you all the details when you get through. I need the first two callers that can actually get through right now at 320-251-1047. This is going to be a big show. U.S. Bank, what did I say? Nope, Grand Casino Arena. My bad. Grand Casino Arena next Saturday. Call now. You could be going to see our friend Teddy Swims. Good luck.

0: Morning, it's Captain JJ. And we got tickets to see our friend Teddy Swims, who's going to be back in town next weekend. This show is Saturday night at Grand Casino Arena. How's Cody doing this morning?
1: Pretty good. You?
0: Good, good, man. What are you up to?
1: On my way to work.
0: All right. What do you do, sir?
1: Carpenter.
0: Okay.
2: Then you get the weekend off?
1: Yep.
0: I like that. I like that. And obviously, you'll have next weekend off. We're loving the opportunity to give you some Teddy Swims tickets. We're going to play a brand new game here in the Playhouse. It's called the Stuff Game. Now, I was challenged last night at dinner by my wife because she's like, you think you know something about everything?
2: You do.
0: And I do. I've,
2: you act like it.
0: I feel like I'm very widely educated on many, many things in the human form. So I thought I would take her sincere displeasure for just my well-being and pass it on to a game for you. Now, what's going to happen here is Kat is going to give you a letter of the alphabet, Cody. And you must talk about stuff that has that letter. I'm talking, you have to name off things. So, for instance, if Kat was to give me the letter W, I would say water, wildlife. Now, here's the D, and you got to list off things in that letter category for 30 seconds.
2: That's a long time.
0: If you pause for more than 2 seconds, we're going to chuck you.
1: Oofta.
0: It's called the Stuff Game.
2: Oofta is right.
0: So, I want you to think cleanly, clearly. And once Kat gives you the letter, you'll have 30 seconds. You must continue naming things that start with that letter to win these tickets, because these are big-time tickets this morning. If you pause for more than 2 seconds, I'm going to pipe you. And your 30 seconds starts when Kat gives you the first letter, which is...
2: We're trying to pick a letter that has a lot of stuff. Let's do M.
0: Go.
1: Mom, monkey, money, Monday, marvelous. Magnificent monkey brain.
0: Oh, you can't repeat something. Cody's
2: this
0: gone.
2: This is so hard.
0: These are great tickets. These are great tickets.
2: All right.
0: Jason, you understand the challenge in front of you now, don't you?
3: Yeah, this sounds easy.
2: So what if he can't do it? Then we go to texting.
0: Then we'll give away one pair via texting if Jason also fails this morning. But again, we'll have these tickets all week next week with different games. But your Stuff Game starts, Jason, and your 30-second timer starts when you get your letter, which is?
2: Let's do S.
0: Go.
3: Sam, Sarah, Stuart, Sun, Sex, Sand, Sauerkraut, Salsa, Zanzia.
0: No! Jason's gone too.
2: And he said Sam twice.
0: I thought he said Sam first.
2: Oh, did he?
0: So that's why I kind of gave him a mulligan. So no winner this morning on the Stuff Game.
2: You should do it then. I'll give you a letter.
0: Okay,
2: I
0: want to
2: see if you can do it, Mr. Know-It-All. All right. Your letter is R.
0: Radio. Ratchets. Romping. Rhinoceros, rectal, raven, rodent, rampage, road, roadway, road.
2: You're right, but this is tough.
0: All right. So if you want Teddy Swims tickets, just know that we've got them. We'll maybe have a couple of seconds to try and play this game a little bit later on in the show. But we promised if neither of these guys got it, we'd give it away to the texter. I'm going to give you that texting keyword coming up next.
4: Coming up next, here's what's next with Kat and JJ.
2: All right. So I told you about my cousin Brian's new job. You're like, that is so unique. I'm going to tell you what he has been hired to do. And your next family vacation, you're going to thank him that he did what he had to do for his job to make sure that it was safe and fun for you. I'm going to tell you who hired him, what his very, very unique job is. But I want to know, you're walking around with a job that maybe you have to overly explain to somebody because it's that unique. Like a doctor, we know what you do. A nurse, we know what you do. A teacher, same. But you have a unique job, all right? I'm going to tell you his, and I want to hear yours next.
5: Comedy gold.
6: Seen these fast food fight videos? You seen the fight videos? Am I the only person who notices this? Is it just me? or are the fast food employees punching us first? It wasn't always like that. There was a time where you would punch them first, then we would fight. But you go in there now, you be like, hey, there was a problem with the baconator. Oh, I'm sorry. Every time you see a fight video, it's always somebody in the comments trying to say something righteous. Well, if they're going to fight on their job, well, it looks to me that they're going to lose their job. You think they care about their job? Do you honestly think any fast food employee cares about losing a fast food job? Do you think they cannot get another job? Do you think there's no other fast food place? I can guarantee you right now, if you got fired from McDonald's, Wendy's ain't gonna ask you the reason for leaving. If anything, Wendy's find out you was fighting, that means you management material.
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13: Minnesota families are tired from all the challenges over the past few years. More than anything, we're tired of politics as usual. Politicians in St. Paul ignored big problems. The problems got huge, and now those same elected officials claim to have the solution. Eric Putnam is one of those politicians. Here's the truth. While local prosecutors have estimated the fraud to be as high as $9 billion, Eric Putnam refused to hold state officials accountable. He voted against common sense solutions like requiring state agencies to publish plans to combat waste, fraud, and abuse. He even opposed holding accountable the state officials who failed us despite evidence that fraud totaled billions of dollars. But now it's campaign season, and Putnam is claiming otherwise. Those are the same old political games that have gotten us into this mess. Don't reward politics as usual. Let's get Minnesota back on track. And that starts with opposing Eric Putnam in November. This independent expenditure is paid for by ProJobs Majority. It is not coordinated with or approved by any candidate, nor is any candidate responsible for it.
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0: The KCLD Playhouse, always powered up by our friends at Bradshaw and Bryant. Seeking justice for the injured.
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17: This morning show rocks.
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0: Right, before we dig into your interesting jobs, your unique jobs, I would promise you the Teddy Swims keyword if you want to go to the show next weekend. This is the 26th at Grand Casino Arena. It's just concert, all right? And I know you got a busy morning. You're dropping kids off. You're on your way to work. Concert is the keyword to text in anytime before 8 a.m., right? So you've got till now. What I would do is I would also share this with a friend and somebody maybe want to go to

0: entertainment on that
1: probably
0: is going to
1: yes.
0: get you less flack.
1: Just to let you know, I wouldn't go to SeaWorld. And it's not because they have, you know, sea life held captive. It's not worth the money.
0: Oh,
1: I
0: really?
1: Did go.
0: How much does it cost to get in?
1: Too much. And we went in August. My fault. It was extremely hot. So maybe that played a part in the experience.
0: If you're
1: not being
0: uncomfortable,
1: so good.
0: It's always going
1: to
0: play a
1: it
0: part.
1: It just wasn't. It wasn't like the whoa that I thought it was going to be. Go to like Animal Kingdom. Over that any okay. day. All right. But it's also like Adventureland. They do a lot of like rides and stuff like that.
0: And so what is he doing with this company?
1: He's doing it. What is unique about his job, water park and amusement park ride tester.
0: No way.
1: But then he's also going to be working with the engineers. So he's keeping everything safe. He would be the one that goes down after something is built and he would notice any nails that are sticking out or things that have to be tightened. And he will have to do that. Almost on the daily, walk around and see if everything is tightened.
0: Awesome.
1: Yeah. So he gets to walk around with his bathing suit on, try these things, go on amusement park rides, and just make sure everything is on the up and up.
0: Here's what I'd have to do before I got on that new ride. I'd have to spend some time with the people that built it. I'd have to know that they're not...
1: If they like their life.
0: Cracked out. Right, exactly, yeah. Right? So that they're not cutting any corners. Like, I need to see some qualifications.
1: Yeah. So, I mean,
0: that's
1: the
0: cool,
1: downside
0: though.
1: Is that they'll look to him. He's not the main engineer, so it's not like it's all going to fall on him if something were to happen.
0: Sure.
1: But
0: if he notices a loose bolt or something like that...
1: Well, he's got to take care of it right away. That's
0: right. But he's got to call someone. He's got to call someone else to get in there, climb up there.
1: Yeah.
0: Oh, but that would
1: has
0: be
1: to trust
0: fun.
1: They do that.
0: You get to test all. You get to say, yeah. I wrote it first.
1: And I thought it was really cool. I'm like, that's a really unique job, being a ride, amusement park ride tester, water park ride tester. I
0: as soon as you cool. said unique jobs, Morgan called, and I appreciate you waiting. You've got a, what do you call it, a unique job, right?
2: Hey, so yeah, I get to be a food tester, and I really enjoy it. You know what I mean? Like,
1: oh
2: I get to go around and... Yeah, I get to test different foods, and I even get to help put things on the menu.
0: I mean, does this pay the bills?
1: Or is this a side hustle?
2: Yeah.
0: Like, this is your full-time job. Like, you're making rent doing this, paying off your student loans doing this.
2: Well, absolutely. You know, I'm also a scientist, so I have, you know, my degree is, like, in science. I'm a food scientist, so this is, you know, where I landed.
1: Wow, that
0: amazing.
1: Is impressive. And what have there been a lot of menu items that you had to nix, then the chef was like, how dare you?
2: Well, I'm not going to really say nix, but like I always kind of have like, you know, funny ideas because that's just kind of more like my personality. Like I've tried, you know, like a first date burger. What the burger wouldn't have, you know, like any onions or garlic or anything, because why would you want that on a first date?
1: That is clever. Oh, you are in the right business.
2: Yeah.
1: That's awesome. Well, if you need an apprentice to come along and try like everything with you.
0: I knew
1: you.
0: This was coming. As soon as she said, I'm a food tester, I would have put hard money down on that cat, would have tried to weasel her
1: Listen,
0: way into
1: I
0: your
1: love
0: job.
1: Food and I have opinions. So, I mean, you got to choose.
2: There
1: her.
2: You go.
0: I wanted to ask her, but I didn't want to be rude. What do you think that pays?
1: I think if you are a scientist and you have to pay attention to the makeup of food that's going in people, that you should be getting paid a lot of money. There are a lot of people that have new allergies that need people like that out there to pay attention.
0: Do you have a unique job? You've got a job. You're going to go to it today, maybe tonight. We would consider it unique. Not a lot of people have it. We'd probably have questions about it.
1: Look at what has been sitting in my inbox for too long. My mother-in-law sent it to me in August. I want to be a secret shopper. Like, that's a good side hustle, and that's unique. Like, I would just sit there. I would just sit there and watch. But you have to take classes.
0: You have to take
1: I don't
0: classes
1: know if I
0: to tell me whether
1: to
0: or not you have good customer service.
1: Well, that, and then also, like, how to spot someone that is about to do something that is not good.
0: Oh, so you're, like, almost, like, policing.
1: Yes.
0: Oh, I thought a secret shopper went in and shopped. And then kind of graded like their customer service.
1: Maybe that could be part of it. But no, it's like normally around the holidays, you get it. That's the busy season. So
0: you're like the air marshal of retail.
1: Yeah. Stop. Don't you know I took my classes online?
0: 320-251-1047. What's your unique job? And remember, you have till 8 a.m. to text us the word concert to 320-251-1047. If you want to see this guy in concert next weekend, we're talking Teddy Swims in the play.

0: funny thing about that song, so the guy that did the remix, so that's Nappy Roots, and obviously I love, everybody knows the Alabama song, but DJ Silver had done the first remix of that. And we had a couple of football players, not this past summer, but a year ago, we had a couple of guys that were playing football at St. John's, and they were from a long, they lived a long ways away. Their family lived. So during the summer, they wanted to make sure they could get to all the practices. So they lived with us on our property. We had an extra bedroom, and then we have a bedroom above our garage, kind of like a Fonzie loft. And I had played this for these guys. We're just kind of sitting around having a couple of beers one night. And I'm like, have you guys ever heard this remix? And they were like, oh, and they fell in love with it. And they both were at my son Peyton's wedding over the summer. And we were running the music. There wasn't a DJ or anything. My son had just put a playlist together. And then after a couple of cocktails, they're like, you got to get Dixieland Delight on. And so my son Peyton pulls it up and he goes, they're like, no, no, the remix, the remix. And yeah. I'm like, oh, man, that's why I love playing that song so much.
1: I got this.
0: I'm like, yeah. And we literally had to plug my phone in and I'm like, I can do that for you. Real quick, Teddy Swims tickets. We're giving them away all next week. But we're trying to give away our first pair this morning. Couldn't do it with the contest we did. So we're giving them up to texters. If you're just turning us on right now, all you have to do is text the word concert, C-O-N-C-E-R-T, to 321-251-1047. Do it anytime before 8 a.m., and you might be going to see Teddy Swims next Saturday night.
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0: Speaking of remixes, Johnny D's first old school mix for us this morning is going to come up right after Kat's paparazzi. What do you got?
1: The video has been going viral since it happened all week. What were Tom and Taylor talking about during the football game? Lip readers tried their hand at it, but let's just hear from Tom, all right? That's coming up with Radio Paparazzi next.
2: Can you please wake up?
3: Yeah. Bump in the playhouse with Kat and JJ. Yeah.
0: Free Money High Low is back. 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
1: No need for lip readers. Here's what Tom and Taylor were talking about.
9: Oh my God, did you hear this?
10: If it's happening in Hollywood, we're talking about it.
1: I'm watching that video over and over again, but here he is telling Jimmy Fallon exactly at the Chiefs game what they were talking about.
11: What do you talk about?
12: She was schooling me on football.
11: For real?
12: For real. Like, she was bringing the football,
1: girl?
12: First of all. She's a genius. I've been following her since she was a kid.
11: Yeah, she is a genius.
12: Everybody there, all their friends, they're a beautiful couple.
11: Because she told me that she was like, she didn't know much about football.
12: She knew nothing about football. It's like, what was it like playing against your brother, like tackling each other? I told Travis, he was like, very patient. She said, you know, he's so patient, kind of said, I'm sure he was.
0: You have the ability to be patient when 350-pound primates are running after you. You know what I mean?
1: He's just like, talking about her questions he was patient with, of course, because he wants to marry her.
0: Football players are just, you have no understanding of the constant. I mean, it's like a car accident every play if you're one of those big dudes.
1: I know. Hey, drop me a Lenny beat. I love Lenny Kravitz. Now finding out that he is the second man in history to get his own Ken doll. It's going to be part of the Barbie signature Ken Bassiter's collection. Going to be $70. So if you're a big, this is a collector's item, by the way. You're not going to give it to your kid for Christmas or anything like that. But he has modeling his tour outfits.
0: All the kids out there are like, who's Lenny Kravitz?
1: I know. So maybe this is a gift for mama.
0: He's Senna and the Hunger Games, guys.
1: Yeah, exactly. All right. So real quick, I know I only do a couple stories, but Lady Gaga and her fiance, Michael Polanski, finally outing the name of their daughter, which magically appeared to us, Rose Bean Polanski. Very normal for like a Gaga baby, right?
0: Rose Bean?
1: Rose Bean, like right. Francis Bean Polanski. So doesn't quite roll off the tongue, but
0: I like Rose.
1: Beautiful nonetheless.
0: Bean's a little weird.
1: Blowing out their candles today. Jason Sudeikis is 51.

just getting into our first old school mix on a Finally Friday. What that means for you is you can sit back for the next 25 minutes and just enjoy. Now, when this mix gets done, we got $5,000, up to $5,000, up for grabs with free money high low. So you're going to want to be here for that. Plus, if you're just waking up and turning us on this morning, we're giving away our first pair of tickets to see Teddy Swims next weekend at Grand Casino Arena. He'll be here Saturday night. If you want to go, the word is concert, C-O-N-C-E-R-T. Text that anytime between now and 8 a.m., and you could be off to see him next Saturday night, courtesy of the Playhouse. And Johnny D is in the mix.

0: beat to beat. Nobody does it better than my friend DJ Johnny D. Our first old school mix of the morning is on. And remember, we've got Teddy Swims tickets for you to win. 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Speaking of winning, you got a question?
1: Good morning. What time is the free money high-low today?
0: Oh, it's going to be right after the mix here, so don't stray too far.
1: I won't. I'll talk to you guys soon.
0: Okie dokie. See you later.
1: All right. Bye-bye.
0: Concert tickets, money. I mean, what are we not giving away this morning? Plus the jams. Nothing but old school right now. Johnny D's still in the mix with some Paper Boy.

0: mean, Miley's good by herself, but then you throw in that Jay-Z remix and you get something hot. Johnny D in our first old school mix of the morning with Teddy Swims tickets up for grabs. If you haven't texted us yet, now would be the time to text CONCERT, CONCERT, to 320-251-1047. Teddy's in town next weekend. Got this text from 3003 who said it's our 2-year anniversary next weekend. Teddy Swims, Lose Control, was our wedding song.
1: It's fate then.
0: It's great when you want to send us a little note, but make sure you're texting CONCERT, CONCERT, to 320-251-1047. If you do it before 8, you could be on the list, our guest list, to see Teddy Swims next weekend as we look forward to a free money high-low play in a couple of seconds. But first, let's dig into the four before you hit the door. You're getting up, getting your weekend started, and what do we need to know, Kat?
1: All right, a new item that you can add to your Christmas bucket list. Yeah, oh, we're talking about Christmas, okay, because it lives in my heart, that everyone in the family is going to love. All right, that's coming up with the four before you hit the door next.
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7: 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More than anything, we're tired of politics as usual. Politicians in St. Paul ignored big problems. The problems got huge, and now those same elected officials claim to have the solution. Eric Putnam is one of those politicians. Here's the truth. While local prosecutors have estimated the fraud to be as high as $9 billion, Eric Putnam refused to hold state officials accountable. He voted against common sense solutions like requiring state agencies to publish plans to combat waste, fraud, and abuse. He even opposed holding accountable the state officials who failed us despite evidence that fraud totaled billions of dollars. But now it's campaign season, and Putnam is claiming otherwise. Those are the same old political games that have gotten us into this mess. Don't reward politics as usual. Let's get Minnesota back on track. And that starts with opposing Eric Putnam in November. This independent expenditure is paid for by ProJobs Majority. It is not coordinated with or approved by any candidate, nor is any candidate responsible for it.
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0: The four before you hit the door is dead ahead. Four important stories we think you need to know about thanks to our friends at LJ Plumbing and Heating.
1: The excellence

0: Okay. Anthony Kaczmarek, he has been sentenced to 14 months in federal prison for spraying Minnesota Rep. Ilhan Omar. You saw that part where he had the syringe and it was the press conference and he gets a little bit too close. Her security wasn't there.
1: I like
0: in
1: that she
0: time.
1: Went after him.
0: Yeah, she was going to lay the smack down, but it ended up being apple cider vinegar. But you just don't know.
1: It could
0: be acid.
1: It could be anything. I mean, that's just.
0: Yeah.
1: The mental illness of some people is so scary.
0: And the questions I always have are like, but for what? Like, what's the end game? You know, if you're really going to do something, you do it to make a difference, like in your world, in your mind, but just apple cider vinegar. Thankfully, it was just that, but nobody was seriously hurt. Although there was a Minneapolis city council member that became ill after getting sprayed by it.
1: What was his sentencing? Do you know?
0: No, it does not say, but he is going to, 14 months in federal prison.
1: Good.
0: So, yep.
1: Just away for a while.
0: Learn a lesson. There we go. Bailey Rios, she has been charged with two counts of second degree murder after prosecutors say the 36-year-old drove high on drugs, went the wrong way, slammed her SUV into a Los Angeles Metro bus. So these people were on their way home and she ended up killing two, six others were injured. But all the while, there was a helicopter that was doing coverage for the news and a huge tragic incident with that. That helicopter went down nearby.
2: Sometimes even, small things like a bolt or a cable that's overstressed or, shows some wear. All of these can be important data points. We're going to be able to get a lot of information with that sound spectrum analysis and all that video information to determine just what kind of emergency the pilot was dealing with.
1: That just got worse.
0: Deadly moment, 2-3 killed in that. A 33-year-old stonemason in Tennessee, his name is Jose Perez. I've watched his stuff before. He has millions of followers, but he likes to, his flex is that he has a wife that packs his lunch every day. And so he goes through it and she's not shy. She gives him plenty of treats because she knows that other men that work with him aren't as lucky to have wives like this.
3: Orange, apple, look, another Jarrito Gomez. I buy with my wife three other day at dollar store. That's a salsa. Oh, look, this chippies are really good. Churrumais are really good. Sharing is caring.
0: And then he like treats everybody else around them. So they like sit there and they wait for him to open his box.
1: You want Jose to be on your crew every day, man.
0: Exactly. All right. An immersive elf experience is coming to Rockefeller Center.
4: Buddy the Elf, what's your favorite color?
0: Just in time for a New York City type of holiday. And that's part of my algorithm right now, too. I've never been to New York during Christmas time. My mom did. And she said it's pretty magical. Like everywhere you go, down every street, there's just like happy people and lights. And but this experience begins November 14th. Tickets are $45 for adults, $35 for kids. And I think it's going to be an upgrade from that Wonka experience, that left people wanting a little bit more. I think that they've leveled up this game. So go check it out. And that is the four before you hit the door.
1: Okay, time for a new feature, guys.
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6: And now, in other dumber news.
1: Cat gets to do the news. I got something you probably aren't going to hear about, but a 9-year-old boy in Gary, Indiana, looked around and decided, you know what? I'm tired of relying on adults.
0: Okay.
1: Took his grandma's Chevy Equinox without permission, headed out on his own.
0: It sounds like me.
1: Witnesses told the cops that the SUV was flying down the road at a high rate of speed before it slammed into a utility pole and burst into flames.
0: That's horrible.
1: Now imagine you're the responding officer. We got a wrecked SUV. We got a fire. Looking around for the driver.
0: Yeah.
1: Then a 9-year-old emerges from a nearby bush like a raccoon that just survived a tornado. Cops said, hey, who's driving? Me?
0: Oh, man.
1: Not my friend. Not I found it like this. Just full accountability.
0: He owned up to it. You got to get him something for that.
1: Yeah, that was me. The boy had only minor scratches, told cops he was just trying to drive home. Home.
0: He left home.
1: You're 9. Most 9-year-olds can't find their backpack in the morning. But you skip straight to a midlife crisis. And the amazing part is, at 9 years old, he managed to steal an SUV, go on a high-speed drive, crash, survive, and give a statement to cops.
0: Nobody was hurt, though.
1: Nobody was hurt.
0: Okay. By the grace of God there.
1: Kids are just growing up so damn fast, aren't they? And that's our other dumber news.
6: coming up next with Kat and JJ.
1: We got to give away this money. We're on a way behind, so let's do free money high low. We need caller number 10 right now to win up to $5,000 hairs. But you got to be quick. A talented tongue will get you a little bit better odds. We need caller 10 at 320-251-1047. You could end up to $5,000 richer before most people get to work. Good luck. This-

0: this on.
1: You need cash. We got it for you. It's free money high low. Up in the playoffs with Cash and Jay.
0: It's our second round of free money high low this morning. And if you're not Francis, who is caller number 10, you're going to want to be around at about 8:30. We'll get you your next opportunity at this. Francis, good morning. How are we feeling?
2: Good morning. I'm doing good. How are you?
0: Good. Do your friends get to call you Franny?
2: Some people do.
0: My grandma's name was actually Margaret, but for some, her middle name was Frances, and everyone called her Fran her whole life. I didn't even know her name was Margaret until she died.
3: You don't know how they came up with it?
0: No. Well, it's her middle name.
3: Oh.

0: Low. Good luck, Francis.
1: 2,500.
2: Higher.
1: 3,000.
2: Higher.
1: 3,500.
2: Higher.
1: 3,600.
2: Higher.
1: 3,700.
2: Higher.
1: 3,800.
2: Higher.
1: 3,954.
0: 3,974 was the final guess at the buzzer. It was
2: Getting closer, but 4,194 was the answer.
0: When you called, did you have a number in mind when you called?
1: No, I didn't.
0: Okay,
2: that's good. Don't have a number in mind. That's there's no reason.
0: I guess. I mean, maybe. Couldn't get you the money. The good news is, we'll have another opportunity coming up at 8:00, and I hope you have a great day today.
1: Thank you. You too.
0: All right. Take care.
3: Coming up next, here's what's next with Kat and JJ.
2: All right, coming up next. Sorry. I want to know, where were you when you were just like, reached a point you got sick of seeing an animal somewhere, you know? And I get the reason and the purpose for emotional support animals. I really do. Some people take it to the next level, emotional support cows. You cannot have them in Walmart.
0: I like the penguins that come on the flights with me.
2: You know, penguins, I would throw a mulligan at. You know, I'd like to sit next to one and
0: interact. Like, I always have to have fish on me.
2: Yes. But I want to know, because I turned down the aisle at Walmart yesterday and there was a woman coming the opposite direction of me. The woman behind her, you could tell, has a problem with people that bring their pets everywhere, because she did one of those, like, you know, when someone tries to get you to side with them, you know, like, what? I just can't.
0: How is it a problem if that pet doesn't bother you?
2: The dog was in where the baby sits.
0: Who cares?
2: And it had like a little like cute fluffy bed with it. And you could tell this woman just really loved her dog. It didn't bother me. The dog
0: Heaven
2: didn't
0: forbid.
2: Bark or anything like that. But the woman behind her, man, she was just like over it. Over the idea of having any animal inside of a store. But where are you sick of seeing people bring their pets? I'm going to tell you my answer. And it's only because pets are natural beggars. Okay. So if you have an idea of where I'm going with that, but where are you just sick and tired of seeing pets where they should not be? All right. We're going to talk about it next.
4: Comedy gold.
5: I don't want to take movement for granted anymore. I realized we don't move enough. Isn't that a strange modern day health concern? I think it's going to baffle historians. What happened to these people? They just stopped. We're not sure. They kind of slowly coalesced into a gel, and that was it for them. We have evidence that they were actually counting their individual steps one at a time. That's how little they were moving. They were trying to get to 10,000 for some reason. We don't know why. We have little fixes for things. Did you get yourself a standing desk for your work from home life? We're not moving enough. Well, let's stand up and not do it. How about that? Just a whole generation of people at work going, I feel the burn. You feel the burn? Look at me over here. I'm standing and I'm typing. The calories are just falling off of me. I got my blue lenses on and I'm a modern man. Somebody get me some protein.
6: 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Wake up every morning.
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8: 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The Proof Plays now.
5: Are you someone that is, like, just fed up with seeing dogs in public places?
0: So I saw the disgust, maybe the disdain from another woman that I was at Walmart. I turned down one of the aisles. So I'm going this way. Another woman is coming head on at me in the baby area where the baby would sit is like a dog on a fluffy little bed. And the dog was not barking, wasn't going crazy. You could tell that he goes everywhere with her. So he's like acting normal. But the woman behind her just did not like it, and like
5: she had kind the of face
0: signaled like with her eyes to me, to the dog, and like did like an eye roll, and I'm like, I'm not hopping on board. I really don't care. But the only place that I get sick of seeing animals is like on a patio where I'm eating. I don't enjoy that.
5: Oh, because they want your scraps.
0: Yeah, they want your scraps. And like, you know, it goes without saying, like, for moms and dads, they think everything their dog does is adorable, and it's not. It's not. I don't want their snot from their nose on my bare leg. I don't want them looking at me too close to my table. It's not for me.
5: Friendly,
0: you know? So no, it's
5: not
0: for me.
5: Angie, you got a story about a place where a pet probably didn't belong? Oh, Angie, first do me a favor. Will you turn your radio down so we don't hear what we said 15 seconds ago?
9: Got it. It turned off.
5: Okay, cool. Where are you done seeing pets?
9: So I was on my way to class one morning. I was attending St. Cloud Technical School.
0: Okay.
9: And one of the things you have to do is you have to write about your journey every time you get to class. So I'm on my way to class, you know, you have to write about your journey to school. And on my way, I look over to my right, I'm making a left turn, I look over to my right, and see this huge truck pull up next to me. It's like a semi with the crates, it's all like the birds crammed in it. And it was so sad. And what was really sad was I made eye contact with the bird, and it kind of made me, you know, cringe a little bit. And I was like, oh my God, it's so sad. So I get to school, and I write the story about my journey to school. And my teacher happened to pick me that day. And she goes, do you want to read for the class? So I did. And I'm looking down, reading my whole story, and I look up, my teacher's crying. And
0: aww.
9: I'm like, oh, she goes, that's why we write, guys. It's such an impactful story. And
0: she, so obviously and she's a vegetarian. All these birds were off to slaughter, so that's too bad.
9: Yeah, I'm not a vegetarian, but it was very sad to see it. It definitely made me think twice.
5: You looked into that bird's soul with one of its last moments on this planet.
9: Pretty much, yeah. Oh. It was one of those days.
0: I have those moments too, like when you drive by and the semi has those holes, but like the pig's fat is coming out the holes a little bit, and you're like, no, like they don't know what their fate
5: is,
0: you know? And then I'm like, I don't think twice like you. I love bacon, you know, I love all that stuff. I love a big ham. So,
5: but I love the fact that you wrote something that made someone cry. Like you're a poet and you didn't even know it.
9: Exactly. It was funny. It was something I'll never forget.
5: Thanks, Angie. Have a great morning.
9: You too.
5: I want to bring Jake on real quick. We're talking about pets don't belong where, brother?
10: Honestly, the workplace. I mean, I understand sometimes we want to bring our furry friend and you know, make them work as well.
0: Yeah.
10: And then we have to suffer through it, and they're not even paying rent or anything like that. I get it. You know, bring a little guy too. But at the same time, all that fur, I can't take it.
0: We have our company owns a bunch of different markets, and we have a market that they have a station dog. And this dog sits at the front door, doesn't bark, minds its own business, doesn't get into any trouble or mischief, but it belongs to the receptionist. So she brings him in every morning.
5: Well, that's kind of cool.
0: And he walks around, and I've been there when he is there. He doesn't cause that big of a stir, but the other day there was a dog in here and barking in the hallway.
5: Well, and that's tough when there's radio stations live.
0: Well, then you leave it in the car. Yeah, leave it in the car.
5: Yeah, I don't know if I mind the dogs at work too much. It kind of lightens the mood a little bit. And everyone, like if you carve out a day, you know what I mean? Like, yeah. I like going to baseball games when they have bark in the park. And then all of a sudden they'll play the ring doorbell sound. And be like when a hitter's
0: so
5: up.
0: That's so mean.
5: And then all the dogs are... So, but yeah, workplace, I could get that. It could get kind of annoying, especially if that dog is always up in your business and you're not a dog person.
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5: 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Our text number is 320-251-1047. While you're doing that, we turn Johnny D loose with our second old school mix of the morning. And right after that, at about 8:30, another crack at Free Money High Low. Hang on.
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1: This is the Weekend Rollout. Drop it.

We call this the weekend rollout. My friend Johnny D takes over, and it's nothing but old school. When we get done with this mix, another crack at up to $5,000 with free money high low. And remember, these are nothing but dusties. Who remembers Belle Biv DeVoe?

0: roll out and Katie's got big plans this weekend?
1: I do not.
0: There's nothing wrong with that.
1: Yeah, I live a boring life.
0: It's going to get a lot less boring when we get your request on next for Fabulous. But first, Luther Vandross and the weekend rollout.

0: Johnny D in the mix with the weekend rollout, and I saw April's text over here, and I thought this is kind of like a sexy thing, but you were talking really about sewing, huh?
1: And I just put it through one hole and keep going back and forth, weaving in between the two holes, and that's pretty much it.
0: Yeah, how could I ever mistake that for being sexy?
1: Yeah, I know, it sounds bad.

0: Jay, good morning.
1: Yeah, hey, today is Paris, the girl from yesterday that did not win.
0: I remember you, Paris. How are you today?
1: I'm good, man. Trying to, you know, catch that, what's that bird in the morning, man, be up early. What's up?
0: The early bird gets the worm. Is that what you were looking for?
1: Absolutely.
0: All right. Well, what can I do for you today?
1: I'm trying to figure out, did y'all do high-low yet, man? I jumped him out of bed.
0: Well, you read our minds because our DJ went a little long today because he's feeling funky, but we're going to do it coming up next.
1: All right, cool. I'm going to call right back now.
2: Coming up next.
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0: Would you like to vacation with us in Mexico in February? 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
0: Grab that envelope, will you, real quick? Would you think that that's a fat amount? I know it's just one piece of paper, but does it feel heavy? Like there's a lot of ink on it? Like there's a lot of money in
5: there?
0: It
5: does feel like a lot of shopping. And I know what that feels like.
3: You need cash. We got it for you. It's free money.
0: All right, let's get caller number 10 then right now. 320-251-1047. I would keep dialing till you hear us get a player on the air. The reason for that is it happens way more than we probably let on, where somebody will be caller 10. I'll be like, hey, there's a minute left in this song. Hang on. And I'll look down. Gone. Phone died. Bad signal area.
5: You just never know.
0: Something happened. Keep dialing. We're going to grab caller number 10. We're going to give a chance to win up to $5,000 with free money. High low. Good luck.

0: got it for you. It's free money, high low. Up in the playoffs with Jack.
1: We give it up for Alicia this morning, who's caller number 10.
2: Alicia.
1: We had talked briefly off the air that you just got done dropping the kiddos off at school and then got maybe a nap, maybe some chores, just kind of a lazy day. But how old are your kids, by the way?
3: Well, I have five of them, so they range from 19 to 9.
2: Oh, my gosh. Is it like the Duggars where the oldest one takes care of the
1: raises
2: next
1: the
2: one,
1: youngest?
2: And then the next one takes care of the next one?
3: No, not at all.
1: Five kids. Good Lord.
2: Start today.
1: What's the reaction of those kids if they come home from school today and you're like, hey, mom jumped on the radio and won thousands of dollars? How do they react, do you think?
3: Well, my middle child would want to go on a shopping spree.
2: Mm-hmm. Okay.
3: My other two would probably just want like an extra treat or something.
1: They're reasonable. And then how about the oldest?
3: Yeah.
1: New car?
2: New Nikes.
3: Nope, they're good on their own.
2: That's good.
1: Like, she's
2: then
1: so
2: you keep
1: poised.
2: All this money to yourself.
1: All right, we're going to open up your envelope, see what you're playing for here, Alicia. Have you heard Free Money High Low before?
3: Yes.
1: Okay, so you're familiar with how we play, but now we got to find out what we're playing for. All right. Okay. I will tell you this much. It is a good chunk of money. We know it's somewhere between $1 and $5,000. With Kat's help, if you can narrow it down before the clock expires, you can keep it all. Before we get started, do you have any questions?
3: It's a lot of pressure. No question, though.
1: I'm rooting for you, Alicia. We won't start the clock till you give us your first guess, so be quick and concise, and good luck with Free Money High Low.
3: Okay.
2: $3,500. Lower.
3: $2,500.
2: Higher.
3: $3,000.
2: Higher.
3: $3,100.
2: Higher.
3: $3,150.
2: Higher.
1: Wow. And at the buzzer, $3,150 was her final guess. It was.
2: You even want to know. You were nine away. $3,159.
1: Ha ha.
3: Son of a gun.
2: Son of a gun is right.
1: All right. You got big plans for the weekend other than spending money you didn't just win?
3: No, finally I get a weekend off.
1: All right, well, enjoy that. We appreciate you spending a little bit of it with us, and I hope you have a great weekend.
3: Okay, thanks. You too.
1: $9 away. When she was at 35 and then she went down to 25, yeah. I was like, that. To me, that's too big of a gap.
2: And just to remind you, if you've never heard this game, if you've never played it and don't know, that when she got to 31.50, she could have gone 1, 2, 3, 4, 5, 6, 7, 8, yeah. And would have gotten to it. You don't have that to say 3,151, you know, the whole number.
1: As long as we can kind of understand what you're getting at, then we'll roll with you. So next chance of Free Money High Low, always right around the corner. Don't stray.

0: Good morning and welcome in. You got the playoffs with Kat and JJ. Hey, Kat, name this hip hop artist.
1: I've got hoes and different.
0: Bros, not the radio version.
1: Whoa. In different area codes. How do I not know this song? Is it Chingy? No.
0: Not Chingy.
1: Who is it?
0: Ludacris.
1: Luda.
0: Luda.
1: I like it.
0: Now, the reason I bring that up is I saw the commercial.
1: Yes, I saw it
0: last
1: too.
0: Night for Luda selling multivitamins,
1: yeah.
0: The one-a-day multivitamins.
1: Because one of them was like, that's Ludacris. And he's like, no, I'm Ludacris.
0: This man, who was one of my hip-hop heroes back in the day, uttered the words on my television last night, did you take your multivitamin? And I went, how old did I get?
1: You got to make some money some way. It's better than the iced tea and Vivica A. Fox car commercials. Those are painful.
0: Well, now, do you know that Ice-T is also one of the guys that the hip-hop world is calling out about selling out? So I got down this rabbit hole this morning before the show, and I started looking into our favorite, like, old-school hip-hop artists.
1: Yeah.
0: And you put them on a pedestal. Like, especially if you were a kid that went to the record store, Sam Goody, Musicland, whatever it was, and you immediately went to the section where they had the parental advisory sticker. It made me want all of them before they slapped that sticker on there. I was like, yeah, all hip hop swears.
1: Right.
0: And then I was like, wait, I want the swear version. So
1: I think it's more gangsta to have like 4 decades of people still talking about you. That's gangsta to me.
0: But not selling me a multivitamin. I can't look at Luda the same way. I'll never watch another Ludacris video or one of the movies he's in and just go, that dude tried to sell me a one a day. Like, it's just...
1: But you know he's healthy.
0: So, you know? He is healthy. So, I put together a list, and I want to see if you remember these hip-hop stars and what they sold out to get some commercial money.
1: Okay.
0: So, Ice-T... What is he sold out to?
1: The car commercial.
0: The car commercial,
1: what is
0: right?
1: It? What is it?
0: It's like Car Shield.
1: Car Shield, that's yeah. It, yeah.
0: Is your transmission covered? I don't want Ice-T asking me about my transmission.
1: I know he wasn't gangsta, but Shaq is the biggest sellout on the planet.
0: Shaq's almost a billionaire right now.
1: Yeah.
0: Snoop Dogg, what is he sold out to? Do you know?
1: I don't know. He has his new ice cream.
0: He's got that. You're right. It's the and then he's got Dunkin' doggy style breakfast and coffee. He also does Corona commercials. Yeah. Remember, he's on the beach
1: and did the cooking show with Martha Stewart.
0: Right.
1: You know,
0: Big Boy from Outkast. Do you know what he sold out to?
1: Mm-mm.
0: House hunting on Realtor.

0: push it.
1: Oh, yeah.
0: You have Geico. They okay. sold out to Geico. Nelly has sold out to a breakfast cereal.
1: Okay.
0: Cheerios.
1: Nice.
0: Nelly does Cheerios commercials. Vanilla Ice. Do you remember what he sold out to?
1: He sold out to the DIY show.
0: Right.
1: Right.
0: Yeah, but as far as commercials go?
1: No.
0: Kraft mac and cheese.
1: Okay.
0: The blue box.
1: But these people are still making money. The ones that are dogging on these people are like just kind of living off royalties.
0: Busta Rhymes. Who does it better than Busta? He's done Toyota and Doritos.
1: Okay.
0: And this is the one that killed me when I finally saw this. And I didn't, when I put the list together this morning, I had forgot that I was heartbroken when I saw Dr. Dre sell out to what brand?
1: I don't, is it a medical brand?
0: No, that right it makes sense because
1: well, it's not
0: the
1: doctor. Beats, obviously.
0: Right, those are his, but Dr. what?
1: Dr. Scholes?
0: No, oh. He's not that old yet. Dr. Pepper.
1: Oh,
0: the doctor
1: okay.
0: is in.
1: It just makes sense, though.
0: I know. But like when your favorite hip-hop stars sell out, oh, that just broke my heart. I was thinking about it all morning long.
2: Coming up next with Kat and JJ.
0: Up next, we want to know why your Friday rocks. Thanks to our friends at C&D Granite. Get it? It's punny. Granite rocks.
1: I like it.
0: Why does your Friday rock? What is so good about your Friday and the upcoming weekend? Please share with us. Text. Send us a voice note, or better yet, call. I'd love to hear your voice. 320-251-1047. Why does your Friday rock? Let's do it next.
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4: Those fast food fight videos. You seen the fight videos? Am I the only person who notices this? Is it just me, or are the fast food employees punching us first? It wasn't always like that. There was a time where you would punch them first, then we would fight. But you go in there now, you be like, hey, there was a problem with the Baconator. Oh, I'm sorry. Every time you see a fight video, it's always somebody in the comments trying to say something righteous. Well, if they're gonna fight on their job, well, it looks to me that they're gonna lose their job. You think they care about their job? Do you honestly think any fast food employee cares about losing a fast food job? Do you think they cannot get another job? Do you think there's no other fast food place? I can guarantee you right now, if you got fired from McDonald's, Wendy's ain't gonna ask you the reason for leaving. If anything, Wendy's find out you was fighting, that means you management material.
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1: Seeking justice for the injured.
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1: All right, thanks to our buds at C&D Granite. 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
7: It's Friday, and I'm I like it.
1: We just want to know why your Friday rocks, Kat.
8: All right, my Friday rock's going to spend the back half of it after I'm done with work with my dad and my grandmother. I think it's National Cheeseburger Day. Am I right? Yeah, and my dad is 90% cheeseburger, so I'm going to take him to go get a butter burger.
1: How has he not done an endorsement for Culver's yet?
8: I don't know. I mean, all of our videos are there because he just,
1: does he get the same thing every time?
8: Yes, the same thing. And the custard has to be a certain way. And my sister very rarely like is down in this area. So we went with her and him to go get his stuff. And she just like kept trying to like take his custard and like
1: do stuff. Don't mess with that guy.
8: You don't do that. You know, I've learned I was bit too many times. So I just don't do it. But yeah, it'll be a nice family day with the old people. And that is when my Friday rocks.
7: It's Friday.
1: I've got a football game tonight in the rain, which should be fun. And then tomorrow, my wife and I are going to tailgate at the St. John's football game. So if you're out there, come by. She is making this a gourmet situation.
8: What's
1: not
8: you cooking
1: just a,
8: up?
1: She's got shredded chicken, burgers, dogs. That's what I'm cooking up. And plenty of booze to go around. So if you see us, say hi. And then Sunday, I think I've got a couple of kids coming over to do hitting sessions. So it's just going to be a fun, action-packed weekend. How about you? Why does Friday rock?
7: It's Friday, and I'm I like it.
1: I want to touch on these couple of texts real quick.
8: Yes, we got to give it up for Marjorie. It is her 70th birthday.
1: 70 years old. Wow.
8: Her Friday rocks. And then Melissa texted that she's headed to the cities to see Mamma Mia at the Orpheum. Nice. Always great spending time with the fam. That sounds like a blast.
1: Like that. Zach, what's good in your life right now, man? What does Friday rock?
9: I just destroyed at bowling last night. I finally scored over a 120, and I am stoked about it.
8: Nice. And are you on a league, a team?
9: No, I just like taking women on dates and then just destroy them. I think bowling is one of those things. It's just funny to be good at. It's just hilarious. Like, you like underplay it and then you just pull it out and you just destroy whoever you're with.
8: I know. Have you ever watched that bowling documentary? It's streaming and Ben Stiller's the director of it. It's so good. And it shows you like the wild behind the scenes of the bowling world. It's really interesting.
9: I'll have to take a look.
7: Kat and JJ.
1: All right, he hung up. I didn't have the heart to tell him that a 120 is not destroying anybody.
8: I don't know numbers in bowling. Like, what's the best? What's
1: 300
8: the best?
1: Is a perfect game.
8: Is it? Okay.
1: 120 is...
8: I just love that those are the dates. He goes on.
1: He sounds like a fun guy.
8: Just to slaughter him in bowling.
1: Why does Friday rock for you? We want to know. Call, text, hit us with a voice note at 320-251-1047. Good start to the weekend.
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3: Here's what's next with Kat and JJ.
1: And, oh, how about this one from Anna? I got a nice coffee for free because their card machine stopped working at the drive-thru. Nice. It's the little things, Anna. Thanks for checking in. We got to get to our last round of paparazzi for the week. Let's dig. What you got?
8: Okay, let's do it. So Zara Larsson, she is teaching everybody out there that if you have your location on, you can be found. So if you're doing something unsavory, you can be found. All right. Who she spotted? Coming up with Radio Paparazzi next.
3: 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It's time to wake up. 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
1: Oh my God, did you hear this?
2: If it's happening in Hollywood, we're talking about it.
0: Even though Zara Larsson and this guy weren't together, it's still hard to find out that he's hanging with someone who she's very close to. A lot of people, I can't imagine, don't get busted because they leave their location on, but she has the Find My Friends app. Her friend is on it and maybe getting a little bit too close to Zara's ex.
3: You know what's funny? I have someone on Find My Friends and I was like, wait a minute, why is my friend at my ex house? Because I, like, remember where he lives, right? And I don't think she remembered that I have her on Find My Friends. So she just lives in the same house as he does. But they're not actually, like, seeing each other, I think. Who knows? I haven't asked her about it, but that's kind of like the tea.
4: I noticed this younger generation spends so much time wondering where other people are.
0: I know. I don't want people. I'll go through most of my day forgetting that we have Life 360. And I'm like, you know, do people really care where
4: Apparently
0: I'm at?
4: So.
0: What errands I'm running? I don't know. Jelly Roll. It would be a very, I think, maybe less colorful world without him in it, in our lives all the time. But he said, you know what? If God points me in that direction, that's where I got to go.
5: Everything that Jason or Jelly Roll wanted to do in the music business, I've done now. So at this point, I really need to go talk to God and see if he wants me to stick around or what he wants me to do next. If God tells me to go work at a homeless shelter in Paducah, Kentucky, I'm out of here. You know what I'm saying? Y'all will never see me again. I'll be working at a... He gave me everything I ever wanted, man. Grammys, ACMs, CMAs. I'm a member of the Grand Ole Opry. Like, God has done it.
4: This guy's really true to his faith. I dig this.
0: He really is. And I guess that is kind of what led to the demise of his relationship with Bunny XO, that she was kind of not living that faithful life, but they still want to be best friends. Blowing out their candles today, we have rapper X to the Z exhibit turning 52.
2: Coming up next.
6: It's Kat and JJ, and here's what's next.
4: Kat has a cousin who just got a very unique job. If you know about, like, the company that owns SeaWorld and Busch Gardens, this guy gets to test the rides before you get to get on them. And it got us talking about people with very unique jobs this morning.

0: I just love you guys.
1: Every morning, they keep me going.
2: Makes me feel so good.
3: Wake up.
2: Pump me up. You get me ready for the day. I love the morning show.
4: Chad and JJ up in the Playhouse.
5: Let's go.

0: Would we consider your job unique? I mean, our job is pretty unique, right? There aren't a lot of dopey radio show hosts.
1: I do get a lot of questions when people find out what I do.
0: Right, so. And I think that's how you know if your job is unique. People immediately have questions about it. What's your unique job? I heard from a woman this morning named Morgan, and I think Kat will probably be leaving the show soon to do this. You've got to hear it next.
2: Comedy gold.
3: I don't want to take movement for granted anymore. I realized we don't move enough. Isn't that a strange modern-day health concern? I think it's going to baffle historians. What happened to these people? They just stopped. We're not sure. They kind of slowly coalesced into a gel, and that was it for them. We have evidence that they were actually counting their individual steps one at a time. That's how little they were moving. They were trying to get to 10,000 for some reason. We don't know why. We have little fixes for things. Did you get yourself a standing desk for your work from home life? We're not moving enough. Well, let's stand up and not do it. How about that? Just a whole generation of people at work going, I feel the burn. Do you feel the burn? Look at me over here. I'm standing and I'm typing. The calories are just falling off of me. I got my blue lenses on and I'm a modern man. Somebody get me some protein.
4: Wake up. You need to wake up.
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1: My cousin Brian told my mom the other day that he got a new job and he was hired by United Parks and Resorts. So they used to be like SeaWorld Entertainment. So it's like an umbrella. So they do like Busch Gardens, SeaWorld Parks.
0: You know why they did this?
1: What?
0: Because of people's genuine hate for SeaWorld. Like if you're a real animal lover,
1: yeah,
0: just not having the words Sea World Entertainment on that probably is going to get you less flack.
1: Just to let you know, I wouldn't go to SeaWorld. And it's not because they have, you know, sea life held captive. It's not worth the money.
0: Oh, really? I didn't go. How much does it cost to get in?
1: Too much. And we went in August. My fault. It was extremely hot. So maybe that played a part in the experience.
0: If you're uncomfortable,
1: so
0: it's always going
1: to
0: play a part.
1: It just wasn't. It wasn't like the whoa that I thought it was going to be. Go to like Animal Kingdom over that any day. All right, but it's also like Adventureland. They do a lot of like rides and stuff like that.
0: And so, what is he doing with this company?
1: He's doing it, what is unique about his job: water park and amusement park ride tester.
0: No way.
1: But then he's also going to be working with the engineers, so he's keeping everything safe. He would be the one that goes down after something is built and he would notice any nails that are sticking out or things that have to be tightened. And he will have to do that almost on the daily, walk around and see if everything is tightened.
0: Awesome.
1: Yeah. So he gets to walk around with his bathing suit on, try these things, go on amusement park rides and just make sure everything is on the up and up.
0: Here's what I'd have to do before I got on that new ride. I'd have to spend some time with the people that built it. I'd have to know that they're not...
1: If they like their life. If
0: cracked out. Right, exactly, right? So that they're not cutting any corners. Like, I need to see some qualifications.
1: Yeah. So, I mean,
0: the downside is
1: that they'll look to him. He's not the main engineer, so it's not like it's all going to fall on him if something were to happen.
0: Sure.
1: But
0: if he notices a loose bolt or something like that...
1: Well, he's got to take care of it right away.
0: But he's got to call someone. He's got to call someone else to get in there, climb up there.
1: Yeah.
0: Oh, but that would be
1: fun.
0: They
1: do that.
0: You get to test all. You get to say, I wrote it first.
1: And I thought it was really cool. I'm like, that's a really unique job, being a ride, amusement park ride tester, water park ride tester.
0: As soon as you said unique jobs, Morgan called, and I appreciate you waiting. You've got what do you call it, a unique job, right?
16: Hey, so yeah, I get to be a food tester, and I really enjoy it, you know what I mean? Like, I get to go around, I get to test different foods, and I even get to help put things on the menu.
0: I mean, does this pay the bills?
1: Or is this a side hustle? Yeah.
0: Like, this is your full-time job. Like, you're making rent doing this, paying off your student loans doing this.
16: Well, absolutely. You know, I'm also a scientist, so I have, you know, my degree is like in science. I'm a food scientist, so this is, you know, where I landed.
1: Wow, that is impressive. And what have there been a lot of menu items that you had to nix and the chef was like, how dare you?
16: Well, I'm not going to really say nix, but like I always kind of have like, you know, funny ideas because that's just kind of more like my personality. Like I've tried, you know, like a first date burger. The burger wouldn't have, you know, like any onions or garlic or anything because why would you want that on a first date?
1: That is
16: or,
1: clever. Like, you are in the right business. That's awesome. Well, if you need an apprentice to come along and try like everything with you.
0: I knew this was coming. As soon as she said I'm a food tester, I would have put hard money down on that. Cat would have tried to weasel her way
1: in. I love food and I have opinions. So, I mean, you got to choose.
16: There you go.
5: It's not a repeat. It's a sonic time machine.
17: Great Scott!
5: It's Kat and JJ in the Playhouse and On Demand.
0: How about the people that bring their pets to Walmart and then they put them in the spot where your baby's supposed to go? Does that bother you? Found out that Kat is kind of fed up with that, along with a bunch of other people. But where should we just not be bringing our pets anymore? That question was on the table earlier this morning. You're going to want to stick around if you're a pet owner for the responses.
18: Just

0: where should you not be bringing your pet anymore? Let's say you got a little dog or even a cat or a bird or whatever, and you just like to bring them with you. There's kind of some unwritten rules of places you don't want to bring them anymore, and we asked that question, had a couple of really, really decent responses. If you're a pet owner, stick around. The rules have changed. It's coming up next. Yeah, you know it's
1: time to wake up. This is The Playhouse with Kat and JJ.
0: Hey, remember, we're not done with Free Money High Low yet today on KCLD. 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
0: Are you someone that is like just fed up with seeing dogs in public places?
2: So I saw the disgust, maybe the disdain from another woman that I was at Walmart. I turned down one of the aisles. So I'm going this way. Another woman is coming head on at me in the baby area where the baby would sit is like a dog on a fluffy little bed. And the dog was not barking, wasn't going crazy. You could tell that he goes everywhere with her, so he's like acting normal. But the woman behind her just did not like it, and like
0: she had kind of face
2: signaled like with her eyes to me to the dog, and like did like an eye roll. And I'm like, I'm not hopping on board. I really don't care, but The only place that I get sick of seeing animals is like on a patio where I'm eating. I don't enjoy that.
0: Oh, because they want your scraps.
2: Yeah, they want your scraps. And like, you know, it goes without saying, like for moms and dads, they think everything their dog does is adorable. And it's not. It's not. I don't want their snot from their nose on my bare leg. I don't want them looking at me too close to my table. It's not for me.
0: Friendly,
2: you know?
0: Like
2: so,
0: that.
2: No, it's
0: Angie,
2: not for me.
0: You got a story about a place where a pet probably didn't belong? Oh, Angie, first do me a favor. Will you turn your radio down so we don't hear what we said 15 seconds ago?
12: Got it.
0: Perfect.
12: It turned off.
0: Okay, yeah. Cool. Where are you done seeing pets?
12: So I was on my way to class one morning. I was attending St. Cloud Technical School.
2: Okay.
12: And one of the things you have to do is you have to write about your journey every time you get to class. So I'm on my way to class. You know, you have to write about your journey to school. And on my way, I look over to my right. I'm making a left turn. I look over to my right. It's this huge truck pull up next to me. It's like a semi with the crates. It's all like the birds crammed in it. And it was so sad. And what was really sad was I made eye contact with the bird. And it kind of made me, you know, cringe a little bit. And I was like, oh, my God, it's so sad. So I get to school and I write the story about my journey to school. And my teacher happened to pick me that day. And she goes, do you want to read for the class? So I did. And I'm looking down, reading my whole story. And I look up, and my teacher's crying. And
2: I'm
12: like, she goes, that's why we write, guys. It's such an impactful story. And
2: she's a vegetarian. All these birds were off to slaughter, so that's too bad.
12: Yeah, I'm not a vegetarian, but it was very sad to see it. It definitely made me think twice.
0: You looked into that bird's soul with one of its last moments on this planet.
12: Pretty much, yeah. Oh. It was one of those days.
2: I have those moments, too, like when you drive by and the semi has those holes, but like the pig's fat is coming out the holes a little bit. And you're like, no, like they don't know what their fate is, you
0: breakfast.
2: Know? And then I'm like, I don't think twice like you. I love bacon. You know, I love all that stuff. I love a big ham. So,
0: but I love the fact that you wrote something that made someone cry. Like you're a poet and you didn't even know it.
12: Exactly. It was funny. It was something I'll never forget.
0: Thanks, Angie. Have a great morning.
12: You too.
0: I want to bring Jake on real quick. We're talking about pets don't belong where, brother?
14: Honestly, the workplace. I mean, I understand sometimes we want to bring our furry friend and, you know, make them work as well.
2: Yeah.
14: And then we have to suffer through it. And they're not even paying rent or anything like that. I get it. You know, bring a little guy too. But at the same time, all that fur, I can't take it.
2: We have our company owns a bunch of different markets, and we have a market that they have a station dog. And this dog sits at the front door, doesn't bark, minds its own business, doesn't get into any trouble or mischief, but it belongs to the receptionist. So she brings him in every morning.
0: That's kind of cool.
2: And he walks around, and I've been there when he is there. He doesn't cause that big of a stir, but the other day there was a dog in here and barking in the hallway.
0: Well,
2: and
0: that's tough when there's radio stations live.
2: Well, then you leave it in the car. Yeah, leave it in the car.
0: Yeah, I don't know if I mind the dogs at work too much. It kind of lightens the mood a little bit. And everyone, like if you carve out a day, you know what I mean? Like,
2: yeah.
0: I like going

0: Now, enjoy all the medical benefits of our regular morning show at a dosage you control.
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2: It's on demand here.
3: Good morning. It's Kat and JJ. And we got tickets to see our friend Teddy Swims, who's going to be back in town next weekend. This show is Saturday night at Grand Casino Arena. How's Cody doing this morning?
4: Pretty good. You?
3: Good, good, man. What are you up to?
4: On my way to work.
3: All right. What do you do, sir?
4: Carpenter.
3: Okay.
5: Then you get the weekend off?
4: Yep.
3: I like that. I like that. And obviously, you'll have next weekend off. We're loving the opportunity to give you some Teddy Swims tickets. We're going to play a brand new game here in the Playhouse. It's called the Stuff Game. Now, I was challenged last night at dinner by my wife. Because she's like, you think you know something about everything.
5: You do.
3: And I do. You
5: act like it.
3: I feel like I'm very widely educated on many, many things in the human form. So I thought I would take her sincere displeasure for just my well-being and pass it on to a game for you. Now, what's going to happen here is Kat is going to give you a letter of the alphabet, Cody. And you must talk about stuff that has that letter. I'm talking, you have to name off things. So, for instance, if Kat was to give me the letter W, I would say water, wildlife. Now, here's the D, and you got to list off things in that letter category for 30 seconds.
5: That's a long time.
3: If you pause for more than 2 seconds, we're going to chuck you.
4: Oofta.
3: It's called the Stuff Game.
5: Oofta is right.
3: So, I want you to think cleanly, clearly. And once Kat gives you the letter, you'll have 30 seconds. You must continue naming things that start with that letter to win these tickets, because these are big time tickets this morning. If you pause for more than 2 seconds, I'm going to pipe you. And your 30 seconds starts when Kat gives you the first letter, which is...
5: We're trying to pick a letter that has a lot of stuff. Let's do M.
3: Go.
4: Mom, monkey, money, Monday, marvelous, magnificent, monkey.
3: You can't repeat something. Cody's
5: this
3: gone.
5: This would be so hard.
3: These are great tickets. These are great tickets.
5: All right.
3: Jason, you understand the challenge in front of you now, don't you?
6: Yeah, this sounds easy.
5: Oh. What if he can't do it? Then we go to texting.
3: Then we'll give away one pair via texting if Jason also fails this morning. But again, we'll have these tickets all week next week with different games. But your Stuff Game starts, Jason, and your 30-second timer starts when you get your letter, which is?
5: Let's do S.
3: Go.
6: Sam, Sarah, Stuart, Son, Sex, Sand, Sauerkraut, Salsa, Sanzia.
3: Jason's gone too.
5: And he said Sam twice.
3: I thought he said Sam first.
5: Oh, did he?
3: So that's why I kind of gave him a mulligan. So no winner this morning on the Stuff Game.
5: If you should do it then. I'll give you a letter.
3: Okay,
5: I want to see if you can do it, Mr. Know-It-All. All right. Your letter is R.
3: Radio. Ratchets. Romping. Rhinoceros. Rectal. Raven. Rodent. Rampage. Road. Roadway. Road.
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3: Would you like to vacation with us in Mexico in February? It's going to be a great time on the Party Plane to Paradise, and there is only one room left. That means two seats on the airplane. If you'd like to go, text PARTY to 320-251-1047, and we'll see you in Mexico.
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0: if you do this, but every day in the morning and the evening, I check my bank account just to make sure that everything is on the up and up. And I'm not going to lie. Sometimes I'm like, okay, it's going to open and magically there's going to be more money in there than there was. And that's never happened yet. You know, I could say yet. But here's a money hack for you.
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0: Mental health, it's at the forefront of a lot of conversations. There are a lot of bad things that happen in the world. You could probably trace it back to somebody that was not healthy mentally, okay? We don't want to get to that point. We want to make sure that we are centered as much as possible. And I have some great tips on how to let the outdoors, even though it's about to get cooler in the coming months, how to let that nature heal your mental health, all right? We're going to talk about it next.
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big reason why I miss my kid playing baseball. You know, not the really cold days or the super hot days, but the perfect days when you could take your shoes off and you put your feet in the grass and you're eating the seeds. You know, there's something about grounding your feet in grass that just helps your mental health. It truly does. Try it. But I was reading that nature can do that. You got to spend some more time in nature to help your mental health right now more than ever. They say create a little garden. That wouldn't work for me. I'm not a green thumber. That would actually make me more frustrated. What about true nature gazing? This is what I could do. I could sit there in silence. I could look up at the stars. That would occupy hours of my time. But I also love to just look out the window. Nothing going on, just relaxing with a cup of coffee. Try it. See if it helps you.

0: Women know the feeling when somebody mistakes you for being pregnant and you're like, I'm absolutely not pregnant. That is the worst. They'll be like, oh my gosh, what are you doing? I had no idea. You're like, you see your way out the door. But kids, they're so obvious with it.
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1: Story time about me, Derek Lee, getting a scholarship, believe it or not. 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I'll tell you next with KCLD.
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2: So let me take you back to high school when I applied for scholarships but only ended up getting one. In fact, the guy who got most of them is a doctor now. His name is Tony LaFave, or Dr. LaFave. And, you know, obviously I was close to it, you know, with my name being Lee and all. But at one point during, you know, the graduation ceremony, they were like, Tony LaFave gets this, Tony LaFave gets that, Tony LaFave, Tony LaFave. I said, hey, dude, want to save some for us? The very next one said, the STMA Women of Today Scholarship goes to... Derek Lee. Yeah. I mean, it was $500. And honestly, I don't remember actually applying for it, but it helped me become the DJ I am today. In fact, I had a speech prepared and everything.
3: Thank you, thank you, thank you very much. Thank you. Well, what can I say? I graduated. It's over. I did it. I know most of you are saying, hey, any idiot could do that. Well, it was tough for me, so back off!
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0: comes to your relationship, you got to listen to your gut. 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We don't want any more time to go by. 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I love that one. And woo your partner again. 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

0: do-gooder out there. And this guy, I do follow him on social media. His name is Jose Perez, and he has millions of followers. He's a stonemason, and when it's time for lunch, you know, the horn blows, all of his friends and coworkers, they sit down for lunch, but they all want to see what his wife packs because she overpacks, knowing they might be hungry too.
1: Orange, apple. Look, another Jarrito Gomez. I buy with my wife three other day at dollar store. That's a salsa. Oh, look, these chippies are really good. Churumais are really good. Sharing is caring.
0: Sharing with all of his hungry coworkers. That is so fun. Go give him a follow. Jose Perez on Insta. And that is a do-gooder right there. Are you?
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0: having a really tough time with these Apple Fold phones. Like, they're not digging it. I wonder why they didn't do like a huge vetting process, you know, especially for left-handers. But this guy had the following issues.
1: Hey, Apple, saw your cool little new Duo thing, right? But here's the thing. I don't think anybody asked for the iPhone to fold. I just think we wanted something simple, like not hitting backspace when we wanted to hit the letter L. Can we all agree that the live photo was a failure? What is that? Why do I want to have this saved in my camera roll? Before we fold it, let's just take care of all the other stuff.
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0: 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Somebody in Texas did. 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

0: town in Texas that has been dealing with brown water for a long time. The residents are sick of it. So what do? You want to get the world's attention. You want to spotlight it because sometimes that brings change. So I think that that's what this girl was doing when she posted a photo of all the brown water in her bathtub on Facebook. And she ended up getting arrested by the town's police station, which has now been dismantled because of the move. And this is the former chief of police. He's not happy about it.
1: Why? Is it all the bad juju that's around? Is it all the bad publicity? 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
2: 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He didn't want to do what happened. 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But he was just doing what he was being told to do.
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11: Minnesota families are tired from all the challenges over the past few years. More than anything, we're tired of politics as usual. Politicians in St. Paul ignored big problems. The problems got huge, and now those same elected officials claim to have the solution. Eric Putnam is one of those politicians. Here's the truth. While local prosecutors have estimated the fraud to be as high as $9 billion, Eric Putnam refused to hold state officials accountable. He voted against common sense solutions like requiring state agencies to publish plans to combat waste, fraud, and abuse. He even opposed holding accountable the state officials who failed us despite evidence that fraud totaled billions of dollars. But now it's campaign season, and Putnam is claiming otherwise. Those are the same old political games that have gotten us into this mess. Don't reward politics as usual. Let's get Minnesota back on track. And that starts with opposing Eric Putnam in November. This independent expenditure is paid for by ProJobs Majority. It is not coordinated with or approved by any candidate, nor is any candidate responsible for it.
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0: radio college. Okay. It almost sounds made up, but it's real. It was a real thing. No longer around, but we didn't have like just a ton of homework every night because we had all the equipment at school. So it really wasn't that kind of college. But I feel for college students these days, like the workload is a lot.
1: I have come to the realization that my freshman year of college was just the introduction. Elementary academics, if you will. All my classes are so hard. Oh, it's so hard. But my ADHD is off the charts. That's not a metaphor. There was a chart for ADHD. I'm above it. I'm an alien full of

0: an awesome conversation to have. And I'd love to know your answer because, you know, cell phones are awesome. And then they're like annoying and terrible at the same time. That was the big debate that people are having. If life was better before cell phones, I'd love for you to weigh in. You can text me if you want to. I'm going to say I love my phone, keeping in contact with my family, texting with loved ones, checking out what people are doing on Facebook. Also, I have the Nest Cam so I can check in on my family whenever I want. So that's good. But the annoying part is like everything is right there. Sometimes I look at it for too long before I know it. I'm down that TikTok hole. You know, it can happen.
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0: Yesterday, we talked about the concept of free dates. This is where a date that you go on with somebody for the first time doesn't cost you a thing. Could be a walk around the park. Could be a drive in the car to go check out the fall colors. Doesn't cost you a thing. But some people looking at it like, you know, you're kind of cheap and you didn't put a lot of thought into it. What about coffee dates? This guy is going to tell you the true meaning behind coffee dates and why they are such an insult. All right, that's next.
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0: sure I completely agree with this guy's take on coffee dates. Listen to it.
1: I don't know a man, period, who would look at the woman of his dreams, a woman he's highly attracted to, and then think to himself, I'm gonna take her to get some coffee. He would be embarrassed to suggest that to her. What you have to understand is that men spend money on things and people they value. They are not cutting corners and taking shortcuts with a woman they actually want and admire.
0: Hear me out. Okay, coffee dates, not a bad idea, all right? They're during the day. Maybe you don't know this person very well, and it can always lead to, what are you doing tonight? Or, this went really well. I'd love to get together this weekend. I think it's a really good jumping off meeting. I wouldn't look at it as a female. What if you really end up not liking that person? Then you're out like a lot of money for going on an actual expensive food date. Coffee dates, yay or nay?

Beyonce, Queen B, and Baby Boy, welcome in. It's going to be a fun hour. This hour, like on a Friday going old school, gets us ready for the weekend. So I'm excited. One, we have a new baby in Hollywood. We're going to play his grandpa next.

0: TLD.
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0: already up kind of hardcore for a Friday, but I'm liking it. Whatever requests come my way for the Old School at Noon, it can be as old as you want. Got to be a good one. Why are we going to the danger zone next? You're going to hear that on the way.
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0: Gunn. Why are we talking about Tom Cruise? Because he sat with Taylor Swift. Why else would we be talking about that? A lot of people, lip readers, have been trying to figure out what they were talking about during the Chiefs game. Here you go.
1: What do you talk about?
2: She was schooling me on football.
1: For real?
2: For real. Like, she was bringing the football, first of all. She's a genius. I've been following her since she was a kid.
1: Yeah, she is a genius.
2: Everybody there, all their friends, they're a beautiful couple.
1: Because she told me that she was like, she didn't know much about football.
2: She knew nothing about football. It's like, what was it like playing against your brother, like tackling each other? I think I told Travis, he was like, very patient. She said, you know, he's so patient, kind of said, I'm sure he was.

0: G's perspective. And before me, they got a trick, I have to find a contraceptive. You never know, she could be earning her man and learning her man, and at the same time burning her man. Now if she burning, I'ma chill for a minute, cause ain't no loving good enough to get burned while I'm up in it.
1: Yeah.
0: And that's realer than real deal, Holyfield.

0: Old School at noon with Dr. Dre, and I am still taking requests. The hour is not over. We have room for a few more songs. Get us into the weekend in style, all right? Throwbacks, 80s, 90s, 2000s, whatever brings that memory back, I got to put it in for you, all right? 320-251-1047. Melanie, Jagged Edge, your Jagged Edge up next, all right, girl?
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6: Come on.

I am very picky choosy when it comes to my concerts. Like, it has to be someone that's been on my bucket list for a long time. Nickelback was not, but I do have to say they were incredible when I saw them live. Going back to 2005, the album All the Right Reasons, they're on now with the Old School at Noon. I'm through.

0: You know what stories are just so wild? Like, as the years have gone on, what schools have had to do to make sure that they prepare you for bad things that could happen. Tornado drills, fire drills. My mother-in-law used to have to go up on the roof of her school and check for bombs. I mean, what is happening? But they still do it to this day. This teacher had a tough time with her fire drill kids the other day.
1: We had our first fire drill today, right? I have high expectations. We've practiced what to do. We practice how to walk. We practice how to hold the door. We get out there. One of my students starts breakdancing. Whatever, I redirect it. We figure it out. A few students in front of them doing the conga line. To say I was embarrassed is an understatement.
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15: Minnesota families are tired from all the challenges over the past few years. More than anything, we're tired of politics as usual. Politicians in St. Paul ignored big problems. The problems got huge, and now those same elected officials claim to have the solution. Eric Putnam is one of those politicians. Here's the truth. While local prosecutors have estimated the fraud to be as high as $9 billion, Eric Putnam refused to hold state officials accountable. He voted against common sense solutions like requiring state agencies to publish plans to combat waste, fraud, and abuse. abuse. He even opposed holding accountable the state officials who failed us despite evidence that fraud totaled billions of dollars. But now it's campaign season, and Putnam is claiming otherwise. Those are the same old political games that have gotten us into this mess. Don't reward politics as usual. Let's get Minnesota back on track. And that starts with opposing Eric Putnam in November. This independent expenditure is paid for by ProJobs Majority. It is not coordinated with or approved by any candidate, nor is any candidate responsible for it.

0: get, the more I want these experiences to happen around the holidays. So we got the cocoa, maybe a little snowball fight, time by the fire, you go check out lights. Those are all awesome. I think those should happen in the month of December. But you want to add a big item to your Christmas bucket list? Why not check out the Elf Experience? It's immersive.
1: Buddy the Elf, what's your favorite color?
0: This is going to be packed. It's going to be in Rockefeller Center, and they just announced it begins November 14th. Tickets are $45 for adults. Go check it out. If you go, let me know. All right, post photos.

0: try. I really try with watching sports. You know, football, I can get into a little bit more than baseball. Football, I got the chicken wings sitting around with my guys. But when I watch baseball of any kind, this is what I hear.
1: Moriarty with a fly, with a foul, foul, foul, foul, foul, foul, foul. 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Thomas Holland, a cow, wow. Wow, what a son of a cow, wow.
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0: We have a coworker that just gave birth to a big baby boy. 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His older brother, old enough to know the deal with what happens. You know, the baby's here to stay. Have you ever had babies so close together where you just had to explain it, overly explain to the toddler that the baby is going nowhere? Then you'll love what's coming up next.
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0: addition to the family can be a bit confusing for especially little kids. You know, they're the only child and then mom gets big and then there's another baby. And now what?
1: What do you think of your brother?
2: I don't like this brother.
1: You what?
2: I don't like this brother. I want to get a newbie.

0: Alexis. I know some people that do. I know some people that are very affected by their environment and it turns into psoriasis. Even Kim Kardashian has it. 8 million Americans, they have it. But guess what? It doesn't have to stick around forever. I would think that you're probably going to try just about anything to get rid of it. This guy tried the lion diet.
1: 3 years ago, I went to the doctors again and I was completely covered. I'd say 90% covered in psoriasis. So my body was just one big, giant, itchy, flaky scab. Going to work every day was near impossible. Started removing it all, started fasting, and I started noticing all these amazing improvements. So basically, my diet consists of probably 90% ground beef and the rest steaks. Every negative thought that I ever had was gone. Every suicidal thought stopped.
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0: A lot of us in 2026 trying to figure out how to save money, but you still want to stay married, all right? So just make thoughtful choices. You're going to hear what this woman decided to cut from their monthly expenses, about $300. News to her husband. That is coming up next.
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0: Obviously, she was just joking, filming him to get his reaction, and he reacted exactly how she thought he would. 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

0: I do with $5,000? I mean, it's already spent in my mind, but it's pointless. I can't win with free money, high, low, and Kia St. Cloud, but you can. All you have to do is beat the clock. We play six times a day. That's how many times we want you to win. It's not our money. It's your money. All right. So we open the envelope. What is the number inside? You have to beat the clock at 6, 7, and 8, and 3, 4, and 5. You play with Derek coming up after my show.
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1: Boo! Boo! 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Slime! Muck! Boo! Boo! Boo!
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0: Before we get to that certain request, we're going to give you something for free. 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
18: Minnesota families are tired from all the challenges over the past few years. More than anything, we're tired of politics as usual. Politicians in St. Paul ignored big problems. The problems got huge, and now those same elected officials claim to have the solution. Eric Putnam is one of those politicians. Here's the truth. While local prosecutors have estimated the fraud to be as high as $9 billion, Eric Putnam refused to hold state officials accountable. He voted against common sense solutions like requiring state agencies to publish plans to combat waste, fraud, and abuse. He even opposed holding accountable the state officials who failed us despite evidence that fraud totaled billions of dollars. But now it's campaign season, and Putnam is claiming otherwise. Those are the same old political games that have gotten us into this mess. Don't reward politics as usual. Let's get Minnesota back on track. And that starts with opposing Eric Putnam in November. This independent expenditure is paid for by ProJobs Majority. It is not coordinated with or approved by any candidate, nor is any candidate responsible for it.
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0: Who sings it? 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
20: Chaska.
19: Le Sueur. But I went to high school in White Bear Lake.
0: Gold Bears. You don't need to know that. All you need to know is...

0: we're playing...
1: Who Sings It?
2: Hi, was that Sublime?
0: It is. And you're calling
2: awesome.
0: So that means you win.
2: Awesome.
0: What's your name?
2: Jay.
0: Jay, how are you today, man?
2: Not too bad. Yourself?
0: Pretty good, pretty good. I mean, I wish it would stop raining, you know, but I know I'll be wishing for the rain here in a few months, but you can't win everything, you know?
2: Exactly. We're Minnesotans. We can't have everything.

0: not to sound like that guy, but I've started to do ice baths. We've started to do ice baths on tour, and that's been a really, like, that's been a really new thing that I'm obsessed with.
1: Brilliant!
2: What's the matter? Too hot, Mr. Wonka?
3: Too cold. Far too cold.
1: Yeah, I stay awake because of shrinkage.
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0: I've talked to you before. 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
1: Yeah, you have.
0: What you doing?
1: I am driving home.
0: Nice. Now, are you one of those people that get into something comfortable right away when you get home?
1: Yeah.
0: Me too. You know, bra's first thing that comes off.
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0: 'Tis the season for everything pumpkin spice. And when I say everything, I do mean everything. Something trending this year that, well, if you take part of, I'll make fun of you. But we can still be friends. You know, it won't be like a mean fun. It'll just be like a knock in the ribs kind of, you're a goofball fun. Anyway, I'll tell you what it is next for KCLD.
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1: 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I'm hungry. 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
2: I just got a text saying, remember to pick up bananas tonight. 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
2: What?
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2: 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The banana boat song. 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Harry Belafonte.
12: Like Goldman, me wango.
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0: 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This is Bananas, B-A-N-A-N-A-S. 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
1: Delicious Papa Murphy's Pizza. Waiting for you right now with a contest that really wasn't.
2: Hi, this is Jessica. I'm not available right now. I'll leave your name and number, and I'll give you a call back. Thanks.
1: God damn it, Jessica! Why would you text in if you're not available to answer a call from from someone who's super famous? Give you free Papa Murphy's. You win, by the way. Yay! The only problem is your song did win. Yay! I misread your text. I'm sorry, but congrats. You got Papa Murphy's Pizza and your song with KCL.

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0: And even though sometimes I fantasize about being a girl, you know, just on the inside, I know it wouldn't work out because high heels suck.
1: I got bunions.
0: Yeah, and believe it or not, Crisco oil is supposed to help those bunions. I go a different way because Crisco oil is already being used for something else.
2: You know, I actually have a poultice I make using maize.
3: Just say corn. Maize is corn, everybody.
2: It's fantastic, okay?
3: It's amazing.

0: trouble. So I just experienced something that was pretty traumatizing. I have indigestion right now, pretty bad. Okay. Oh, like just burning. And then I also got the hiccups. and I farted. I believe they call that the hat trick. And, you know, not a lot of people can experience it. But everyone does fart, okay? I read a book about it a long time ago.
1: I think when I gave birth. No, I'm just joking, not at all.
0: You, what?
1: When I gave birth. When I had a baby.
0: You had hiccups? Being pregnant gave you indigestion?
1: Yeah.
0: Yeah. Well, wait, hang on. I want to tell you about my food baby that gives me indigestion all the time.
1: Oh, does it? Oh, you're funny.
0: He's so cute.
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0: So if I were to ask you one question, I want you to text me your answer, and I won't judge you. Actually, I will, but it's nothing harsh, okay? Would you rather be known as sexy or nice? Tell me what you think. 251-1047. I'll tally them up, and we'll see if you're like a majority of the people. 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

0: is inquisitive. Well, he's downright nosy. It's Derek Lee Wants to Know.
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2: I don't believe everyone texting into 251-1047. Would you rather be sexy or nice?
3: I think it's better to be nice and sexy.
2: What? 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
3: Nice.
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2: Wow.
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2: Yeah, but nice guys finish last, always, okay? So you...
3: But they shouldn't.
2: I agree. Sexy or nice? Most people are saying nice. That can't be true.
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2: Question.
4: Answer.
2: Would you rather be nice or sexy?
4: Nice or sexy?
2: Mm-hmm.
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4: 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Are you surprised by that?
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0: get the cash. 6 times a day, we give you your shot. 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

0: like when you're nice to me. 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
0: Trying to give you some cash with Free Money High Low, thanks to Kia of St. Cloud. Three chances today. This is one out of three. And if your name is Caitlin, who's color 10, then you get a shot. Hi, Caitlin.
2: Hi.
0: How are you?
2: I'm good. I'm nervous.
0: Good. Are you like in a tin can? Are you on Bluetooth? Make sure you're not on Bluetooth.
2: Okay. I'm sorry. I have you on speaker.
0: Oh,
2: is that
0: okay.
2: Better?
0: Yeah, it's better for you. I mean, it's fine with me if you don't want to win it. But if you haven't, yeah.
2: Okay.
0: You don't want to be close.
2: Nope, I'm ready.
0: All right, Caitlin, what are you doing this weekend?
2: My husband and I are celebrating our 4-year wedding anniversary.
0: Your 40 year?
2: No, four.
0: Four? Oh, okay. All right. Yeah. Wow. I was like, you sound really young for being married 40 years. Well, congratulations. 4 years. That's awesome.
2: Yeah.
0: Yeah. What's one thing you don't like about him?
2: What's a good one?
0: There's gotta be something, or is there a lot?
2: he just leaves his towels from the bathroom anywhere he can.
0: Yeah, Kat doesn't like the wet towels on the bed either. Yeah, I've been through that. That was about year two for me. So yeah, you guys are right on track. Nice. I mean, look at Kat and I. We're so happy. So happy.
2: Exactly.
0: You guys don't work together, do you? With each other?
2: Oh, no.
0: Okay.
2: No.
0: Yes. Probably a smart idea.
2: I'm a stay-at-home mom.
0: Oh, okay. All right. Yeah. It's a smart idea. Don't do that. I'm just kidding. I love Kat, of course. All right. So what are you going to do with the money if you win as I grab it over here in the corner?
2: We actually, all our kids' birthdays are within 4 weeks of each other between October and November. So
0: wow.
2: They would go to them. Yes.
0: You guys really plan that out well. Nice. I like it.
2: Yeah, apparently.
0: Okay, very cool. Well, go ahead and open up your envelope here. Now, have you played before?
2: I have, yeah.
0: Okay. All right. You haven't won, obviously, so let's change that up.
2: No,
0: all right. Well, I'm ready if you're ready. Are you ready?
2: I am ready.
0: Okay. Then your game will start, Caitlin, with your first guess.
2: Okay. $3,000.
0: Higher.
2: $3,500.
0: Lower.
2: $3,500 or $3,050.
0: Lower.
2: $3,025.
0: Lower.
2: 3,000, 1, 2, 3, 4, 5, 6, 7, 8, 9, 10, 11, 12, 13, 14, 15, 16, 17, 18, 19, 20,
0: Stop. One second. I believe you made it. Let me double check with the judges. Judges, did she make it?
2: There's no way.
0: Yeah! That is so crazy. You got it right before the buzzer. You said $3,008. Wow! $3,008. What a way to kick off the weekend. Thanks to our friends at Kia of St. Cloud. Our first winner with Free Money High Low is Caitlin. Congratulations. Now, is there going to be any money left over after you spend it on your kids for maybe your favorite afternoon DJ who gave you the cash?
2: Yeah, I guess we'll just see.
0: Okay, you'll just have to see? Okay. Well, I'll just have to see if I write your name correctly on the winner sheet. So you're going to have to give me a minute here. Hang on the line so we can get a whole bunch of information for you. And good news, you can be a winner like Caitlin. All you got to do, my friend, is be color 10 and be fast to get the cash at 4:30.

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14: Derek Lee.
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0: reading papers or doing something right now. But I got my hands on a student. How is school going so far this year with your teacher?
1: She smiles pretty creepy and stares at us, too.
0: Well, it's because you're probably a brat. I mean, I don't want to stereotype, but you sound like one. And being a teacher is hard.
2: This is basic math, but basic math is too easy for you burros. So I'm going to teach you algebra because I'm the champ. And if the only thing you know how to do is add and subtract, you'll only be prepared to do one thing, pump gas.
3: Hey, ripping up a gas station is better than working and what, you know?
0: Lo siento, but Spanish is down the hall.

0: like a villain. You guys are taking forever to answer the phone. What are you doing, f***ing it?
1: Well, I am behind on today's quota.
2: How many times a week?
3: Like, three or four times, maybe.
2: I gotta pump those numbers up. Those are rookie numbers in this racket.

0: Well, we met Caitlin and her husband, who are about to celebrate their fourth wedding anniversary and their kids' birthdays, a whole bunch of money, over $3,000, $3,008 to be exact. We're playing again just after 4:30 with Key of St. Cloud and KCLD. Miranda's looking for some money, too, though.
1: My car is falling apart.
0: Why? Are you, like, a bad driver or something?
1: No, it's because it's 20 years old.
0: Oh, that's not that old. How old are you?
1: I'm 18.
0: Well, see? Are you falling apart?
1: Yeah.
2: Oh, my neck! My back! My neck and my back!
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13: Minnesota families are tired from all the challenges over the past few years. More than anything, we're tired of politics as usual. Politicians in St. Paul ignored big problems. The problems got huge, and now those same elected officials claim to have the solution. Eric Putnam is one of those politicians. Here's the truth. While local prosecutors have estimated the fraud to be as high as $9 billion, Eric Putnam refused to hold state officials accountable. He voted against common sense solutions like requiring state agencies to publish plans to combat waste, fraud, and abuse. He even opposed holding accountable the state officials who failed us despite evidence that fraud totaled billions of dollars. But now it's campaign season, and Putnam is claiming otherwise. Those are the same old political games that have gotten us into this mess. Don't reward politics as usual. Let's get Minnesota back on track. And that starts with opposing Eric Putnam in November. This independent expenditure is paid for by ProJobs Majority. It is not coordinated with or approved by any candidate, nor is any candidate responsible for it.
14: It's Derek Lee.
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0: So doctors say if you want a healthier lifestyle, you have to do this at night. A few guesses at 251-1047 were good, but wrong. Reed said turning off your cell phone. Yeah, you shouldn't have that by you. The blue light does something with you. Lacey said take a hot shower or bath before bed, which is always nice for a good night's sleep. But no, it's something that I can't do, won't do because of the crumbs. It's sleeping naked.
1: Sleeping naked can be good for you because it helps regulate body temperature for better, deeper sleep, improves skin health and circulation, boosts confidence, and may even enhance intimacy and male fertility by keeping things cooler and promoting skin-to-skin contact.
0: I'm married. There's no skin-to-skin contact. Come on. Jimmy, do you sleep naked, bud?
2: Nope.
0: Really?
2: Almost.
0: Oh, well, what do you mean almost? And can you describe it for us slowly?
2: No, I'm good.
0: Okay.
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0: joined by Caitlin that you can win money if you're fast enough to get the cash with free money high-low. 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
0: Lower.
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0: Stop. One second. I believe you made it. Let me double check with the judges. Judges, did she make it?
1: There's no way.
0: Yeah! So crazy. You got it right before the buzzer. You said $3,008. Wow! $3,008. What a way to kick off the weekend. Thanks to our friends at Kia of St. Cloud. 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
14: Hi, am I caller 10?
0: See? No, you're not yet. But very soon we'll be getting caller 10. I just got to say hi to Ben and Emma real quick. Some business to take care of. Hi, Ben and Emma. Now you can be caller 10.

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1: Danny, thank you for coughing right over my voice, guy. What the heck was that?
2: I'm sorry.
1: She had to clear her throat because she's ready to win some money from AKA Mr. Moneybags. That's me, Derek Lee. Thank you. I don't know if you hear. Did you hear, Danny? I gave away $3,008 to Caitlin last hour.
2: I did.
1: Yeah. You want to be like Caitlin, don't you?
2: Most definitely.
1: Yeah. Sometimes I dream that she is me. That's how you see I have to dream to be. Bump, bump, bump, bump. You know, it's like Mike.
2: You have the voice of an angel.
1: Is that a good thing or a bad thing? I don't know. Danny, how are you?
2: I'm pretty good. Yourself?
1: I'm doing good. Any big plans this weekend?
2: Nope. Working.
1: Okay, working. Well, hopefully you won't have to work too hard to win this cash with Free Money High Low. Have you played before?
2: Yep.
1: All right. Did you win before?
2: No.
1: Okay, well, let's change that like we did with Caitlin. What are you going to do with the money if you win?
2: Probably be responsible and pay some bills.
1: Okay, it's good to be responsible, but you got to keep a little bit for yourself to have some fun, though, okay? Promise me that if you win?
2: Oh, don't worry, I will.
1: Okay, good. I like to hear that. Well, I am ready to play. If you're ready to play, are you ready to play?
2: Yes.
1: Okay, then, Danny, your game starts with your first guess.
2: 2,500.
1: Lower.
2: 2,000.
1: Higher.
2: 2,250.
1: Lower.
2: 2,200.
1: Lower.
2: 2,150.
1: Lower.
2: 2,100.
1: Higher. No. 21.47, you were $3 off at one point. $3 off, holy cow. Not quite it, but good news is you still have one more chance before the weekend happens, right around 5:30 after the old school carpool, okay?
2: Perfect, thank you.
1: All right, thanks, Danny. Bye.
2: Bye.
1: Man, I thought I was going to get 2 for 2, but you know what? I'm okay. I don't want to be greedy. It's AKA Mr. Moneybags. Me, Derek Lee on KCLD with Free Money High Low. Thanks to our friends at Kia of St. Cloud. Danny wasn't a winner, but that's okay. You know why? Because she's going to try again, and so are you, again at 5:30. 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

0: guess who?
1: What's it start with?
0: L.
1: Oh, hi, Lexi.
0: It is.
1: Oh, Jesus.
0: Oh, Jesus. You should be happy to hear from me.
1: Well, why should I be happy?
0: Because I almost died.
1: Really? Oh. Now my interest is kind of peaked.
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9: So if you know me, you know I like to make winners, and that's what I vow to do for you. This time I'm sending you to see a concert, a 25th anniversary concert of Stained. Break the Cycle Tour happening September 24th at Mystic Lake Amphitheater. They got some friends, Seether, Hinder, Hoobastank, and Stain. You want to see them all? Well, be caller 10 right now and play.

0: Woo woo woo woo. It kind of sounds like this.
1: Trill.
0: Chase. Yeah, buddy. I love it. Trivial Chase, your chance to win our last pair of tickets to go see Stained celebrate their 25th anniversary of their CD, their breakout CD called Break the Cycle. Came out in 2001. They're going to have some friends there. Seether, Hoobastank, and Hinder. You know, Lips of an Angel, that Hinder. Caller number 10 who gets to play and hopefully win is Jamie. Hello, Jamie.
2: Hello.
0: How are you?
2: I'm good. How are you?
0: Good. Any big plans this weekend?
2: You know, soccer practice. That's really about it.
0: Oh, soccer practice. You play or your kids have soccer?
2: No, I'm just a taxi.
0: Okay, yeah, gotcha.
2: Got place.
0: You're a soccer mom, as they say.
2: Yes.
0: Okay,
2: yes.
0: Very cool. Have you ever played Trivial Chase before?
2: No.
0: All right, well, it's really easy. You just got to get 2 out of 3 right to win, and you have 1 lifeline, but you get to pick your categories, which are... history, geography, music, and movies. What's going to be your first category with everyone's favorite game?
2: I'll do movies.
0: What is the name of the clownfish's forgetful friend? It's not favorite friend. What is the name of the clownfish's forgetful friend in Finding Nemo?
2: Dora.
0: What is it?
2: Dory.
0: Yes. Just by the hair on your chinny chin chin right there. Congratulations. Oh. 1 for 1. We got it. No, you're all right. You still got 1 lifeline left, and you just got to get 1 more right, and you still have 3 more categories to choose from, which is history, geography, and music. Which one are we going with, Jamie?
2: Geography.
0: Ooh, I like it. Okay. On which continent is the Sahara Desert? On which continent is the Sahara Desert?
2: In the U.S.
0: Final answer?
2: Is it not?
0: What?
2: Yeah.
0: Yeah? On which continent?
2: Yeah.
0: Okay. No. No.
2: No. Oh.
0: It's Africa. Sahara Desert.
2: Yeah.
0: All right. That's okay. 1 for 2. Yeah. Not bad. Still got a lifeline left. 2 categories, but you got to get this one right to win. And you saved your lifeline, which is smart because we are playing...
1: Chase!
0: You got history and music left. History and music left.
2: I'll go music.
0: Sorry. What'd you say? Sorry.
2: Music.
0: Which famous singer is famous for the song Rolling in the Deep?
2: I can see her face. Adele.
0: Yeah! You got it without any lifelines. Good job, Jamie. September 24th, you're going to go see Stained, Seether, Hinder, and our friends Hoobastank at Mystic Lake Amphitheater, okay?
2: Thank you.
0: You're welcome. And now hang on the line so I can get you information as we get ready to continue, which I already just started 2 seconds ago, the old school carpool.
2: All right, thank you.
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1: Oh, good God, I sing about anything. Whatever's playing, I act like I know it.
0: Yeah, and it's not about the words, really. It's about the performance.
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1: Hello, is it Derek Lee?
0: Yes.
1: Can you play a song?
0: Sure.
1: Can you play what song should we play?
0: Listen, I'm an important person and I need you to be on top of things, okay? I don't have time for this. All right, bye, bus riders.
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0: to say this once. There's this thing going around work about voting for a silly award. I get mad at these things because it's like, why? All the awards should go to me. I mean, seriously, look at the key fob times and listen and see the difference. I mean, time after time after time, year after year on top, with proven data. And still, some people don't think I'm awesome.
1: It's ridiculous. It's preposterous. It's ludicrous. By God, it's impetuous.
0: Well, you know, I mean, it's not the best, but you use it for fuel. Motivation.
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0: Carpool with me, Derek Lee, where I want you to know I'm here for you. Hello?
1: Hello?
0: Hey, bud.
1: Hey, how you doing?
0: Good.
1: I'm just listening to you on the radio.
0: Nice. Well, I appreciate that. Thank you.
1: Yeah.
0: And guess what? Right now, you can take advantage of that special autograph session I got going on for only
1: $2.95. Oh, no way. That's awesome, man. Thanks for picking up and talking to me.
0: Absolutely. Thank you for listening. Now, can I get you one of those special autographs?
1: No.
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11: Minnesota families are tired from all the challenges over the past few years. More than anything, we're tired of politics as usual. Politicians in St. Paul ignored big problems. The problems got huge, and now those same elected officials claim to have the solution. Eric Putnam is one of those politicians. Here's the truth. While local prosecutors have estimated the fraud to be as high as $9 billion, Eric Putnam refused to hold state officials accountable. He voted against common sense solutions like requiring state agencies to publish plans to combat waste, fraud, and abuse. He even opposed holding accountable the state officials who failed us despite evidence that fraud totaled billions of dollars. But now it's campaign season, and Putnam is claiming otherwise. Those are the same old political games that have gotten us into this mess. Don't reward politics as usual. Let's get Minnesota back on track. And that starts with opposing Eric Putnam in November. This independent expenditure is paid for by ProJobs Majority. It is not coordinated with or approved by any candidate, nor is any candidate responsible for it. Man, I feel like my

0: you'll lose it all.
1: Yes, our last play this week, we made our first winner of the first week of Free Money High Low, thanks to Key of St. Cloud. Her name is Caitlin with $3,008. Hopefully, we get another one here, so Bob Layton's all like, gulp? What? I gotta write a check for how much? And that is going to be caller 10. Our last player of the week is Susan. Hello, Susan. How are you?
2: Hello. I'm great. Thank you.
1: Yeah? Have you ever played Free Money High Low before?
2: No, it's my first time. I've called probably 100 times.
1: Wow. We've played for many years, and this is your first time, huh?
2: Yes.
1: Okay.
2: Well, I've never gotten through.
1: Well, geez. And I know you have kind of an adult mouth earlier. You were swearing a little bit. So what is your favorite non-swear word? And let's practice that in case you win right now. What is your favorite non-swear word?
2: Woohoo, I don't know.
1: Fiddlesticks.
2: I don't have one. It's fiddlesticks.
1: Oh, sugar.
2: Biscuits?
1: What'd you say?
2: How about biscuit?
1: Oh, biscuit.
2: Okay. Biscuit.
1: Something else. Yes, all right. Biscuit's a good one, too. Any of those words are fine if you get to play and win here. What are you going to do with the money, Susan, if you do win?
2: Oh, celebrate.
1: Celebrate. All right. Nice.
2: Yeah.
1: I like that. All right. Let me grab your envelope here, and hopefully it's a whole bunch. Oh, this one's not even sealed, so I'm still going to rip it because I like the sound effect on the air. Here we go. There we go. Nice. Okay. All right. I like what I see. I mean, like any amount that I see. But I need you to do me a favor and tell me you're ready.
2: I'm ready.
1: Okay. Then your game will start, Susan, with your first guess.
2: 3,000.
1: Higher.
2: 3,500.
1: Higher.
2: 36.
1: Higher.
2: 37.
1: Higher.
2: 38.
1: Higher.
2: 4,000.
1: Higher.
2: 4,100.
1: Higher.
2: 32.
1: Higher.
2: 43.
1: Higher.
2: 44.
1: Higher.
2: 44.5.
1: Lower.
2: 44.4.
1: 44.28. 44.28. Not a bad play for your first time ever. I like it, Susan. You did good.
2: Right.
1: I mean, you rocked it. You were like not even waiting for my answer. That's how you play. Take a note from Susan. She'll get through again, and she's going to play and hopefully win next time we play with Free Money High Low and Key of St. Cloud. All right, Susan?
2: All right, yeah, thank you.
1: All right, all fiddlesticks, right?
2: Yeah, that's right.
1: All right, have a good weekend, Susan. Thank you for listening.
2: Yeah, bye.
1: She's mad at me. I didn't do anything.

0: afternoon show that's actually in the studio taking calls. I mean, seriously, test me anytime you want. 251-1047. Hello.
1: Hello.
0: How are you?
1: Good. I was wondering, can you do a shout out to my grandson? He's 10 years old today.
0: Okay. Is he listening right now?
1: I told him to put the radio on.
0: Nice. What'd you get him for his birthday?
1: I can't tell you because you'll tell him.
0: Well, yeah, I'm going to tell everyone. I'm gonna show how cool of a grandma you are.
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0: 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Yeah, we're getting real. 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

0: So nobody that texted to 251-1047 had a job that was in the top three for professions that were the lowest in divorce rates. Yeah, they are IT scientists, physical scientists, and actuaries. I don't even know what that last one is, but I do know it has a theme.
1: Nerd!
0: Number five was physical therapist, which I thought was weird because of, you know, all the touching and stuff.
2: It was touching and rubbing.
3: Really?
2: I think it moved.
0: Listen, I don't blame you, okay? Because if I had someone that had a whole bunch of money, which I do, because, you know, Kat from the morning show, who I'm married to, makes way more than me. I ain't leaving. Here's to the

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0: Labs? 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
1: I'm planning on being a veterinarian.
0: No. You know you have to put your hands up animals' butts, right?
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0: What do you want to hear?
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0: Oh, yeah, that's a nice song. Who's this?
1: This is Anderson.
0: Were you calling from Anderson?
1: Shelburne.
0: Shelburne, Vermont?
1: Yeah.
0: Did you know your blinker's on?
1: I just turned it off.
0: Oh, good. What are you doing tonight?
1: I just dropped my brother off at a football game.
0: Yeah, any other big plans for the final weekend of summer?
1: Not much.
0: Yeah, it's really cooled down. What is it, 58 degrees tonight?
1: I think so, yeah.
0: My gosh, we'll have to play sweater weather later on.
1: Yeah.
0: But here's your song right now. Stay tuned all night long. So much going on. Thanks for calling Liveline.

0: sings it.
1: Is it Face Down?
0: Well, yeah, we need the name of the artist.
1: Oh, isn't that the name of the... Ah, dang it. Hold on.
0: And time's up. Liveline, who sings it?
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3: That's right.
0: Yes, you're the winner! What's your name?
2: Graydon.
0: Graydon, where are you calling from?
2: I'm calling from Park Rapids, Minnesota.
0: Oh, well, we've got a fabulous Liveline trophy coming to your house. It'll be there in the next 2 weeks. Hang on, we'll get your address. This is amazing. Okay?
2: Okay.
4: Line, what you gonna do? Line. What you listen to? Line. Gonna get mine. Line. Tonight. It's a Liveline Party Songs Weekend. With Mason.
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0: 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This is Liveline. What do you want to hear?
1: I got a feeling by the Black Eyed Peas.
0: Oh, and I got a feeling that tonight's going to be a good night. Are you having one so far?
1: Yes, we are. We went to Sonic, so now we're just hanging.
0: Sonic? I haven't been there forever. What did you get?
1: Lemonade and some pretzels.
0: Oh, like the pretzel bites or the big warm pretzel?
1: The big warm pretzels.
0: Oh, that's pretty good. Can you put your friend on the phone?
1: Yes, sir.
0: All right.
1: Hello?
2: Hey, how you doing?
1: Good, how are you?
0: Oh, I'm fabulous. What are your names? Where are you calling from?
1: It's Anna and Grace, and we're calling from Kearney, Nebraska.
0: All right, your song plays for millions of people all over the country. Thank you for calling.
1: Thank you.

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0: that is a great song. Speaking of temperature, what is it, like 60 degrees out tonight? It's really cooling down.
1: Yeah, it's pretty nice.
0: What's your name? Where are you calling from?
1: Brianna, calling from New Hampshire, playing Pokemon Go with my husband.
0: I haven't heard anything about Pokemon Go in years. I thought maybe they shut it down.
1: Oh, my God, no. So many people play. We're on, Facebook groups and stuff. It's a good time.
0: What's, the weirdest place you've ever had to go to get one?
1: Oh, geez. Like a graveyard, I would say.
0: Ooh, I wouldn't even go in there. What, some

0: What do you want to hear?
1: Hi, this is Abby. Can we play Baby Doll by Dominic Fike?
0: Oh, yes. One of the biggest, best, most incredible, catchy songs of the year.
1: Yeah.
0: Why do you like it?
1: I don't know. It just has a really good chorus and good tune.
0: All right. Where are you calling from?
1: Walpole, New Hampshire.
0: Any plans this weekend?
1: Well, we're on our way to Target right now.
0: Oh, I hope you don't miss.
1: Yeah.
0: You going to buy anything or just walk around like most people?
1: Probably going to buy some things.
0: They have a Starbucks in most of the Targets now. Maybe get a cup of coffee.
1: Oh, yeah.
0: We need you to stay up all night and party with us. Thanks for calling Liveline. Have a great time.

0: That's all requests, all about you, all night long. My name's Mason, this is Liveline, and it's so good to be back. I mean, seriously, we definitely don't try to hide the fact when we are running a replay for any reason. We were actually off the past couple nights because there was this big radio conference I was at in Minneapolis for the week called Conclave, and this was the last one ever. 45 years they've been doing it, and of course they took a few off during COVID and nobody could get together. It's really, really sad, and there's not a lot of these types of events left where everybody from the industry all over the country, really North America, they come together and they share their ideas and their bits, and everybody talks about them. You make some really, really good connections, and we had a great time. You could actually see it on my Instagram at Mason Kelter, MasonKelter. See some of the people I met. Maybe they were on this radio station, and we stayed in this kind of shabby hotel. I'm not gonna lie, it was the I guess we won't name them, they might be listening right now, but I knew that it wasn't gonna be that good, because as soon as I got out of the car, it didn't have an automatic door and my hands were full. I have three bags and I had to put them down and then pull it and then go inside, and then there's a second door, so I had to put my bags down again and hold that one. There wasn't even anybody there to assist me, so I was very disappointed. But we're gonna have a lot of fun tonight. We only play the songs that you ask for, and the phones are open. I swear we will answer. It's the very last official weekend of summer 2026. 85 Live Line right now. Call or text us. 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

0: on the show and emotional because I know we're all going through stuff. We need to be more positive. But I think about this all the time and how we really got to surround ourselves with good people and just enjoy the moment. Make sure to appreciate the good times because you just don't know when something can come to an end. And we got to do what we love and take the chances that maybe other people are too afraid to.
1: Absolutely, man. Tomorrow's never promised.
0: What's your name? Where are you from?
1: My name's Merrill. I'm from Morgantown.
0: Indiana?
1: Yep.
0: All right, bro. Thanks for being on Liveline. Here's your song. Have a happy life.
1: Thank you, man.
0: Bye.

0: 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Hello, Lifeline.
1: Hi, Mason. My son is 8 years old. Do you want to announce his name over the radio?
0: Yeah, say anything you want.
1: And his name is Landon Wilmes from Wagena, Minnesota.
0: Well, this is your big moment. It doesn't get any better than this.
1: How do you announce Landon's name over the radio and just play any song to an 8-year-old? His name on the radio for Mason.
0: Oh, I'm honored. We're not that special. What are you doing tonight?
1: We're just driving out waiting to hear songs from you to hear his name on the radio.
0: Well, we have his name. Who's everybody else?